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1: UP Dispatch 43 to the UP 8336, over. Hey, we'll need you guys to hold that J and talk to the CHAL crew. They're moving around in the yard right now, so just make sure you hold that J and chat with them. Over.
2: Okay.
1: Thank you. 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

0: 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Dead at 1935. 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
1: C-3129.
0: Sure. Disregard that. You ready to come out and head west of us?

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Also 294.895. Main 2 westward move. The Gordian, they're open.

there, Juke of Honor, stop vacation there for unit, engineer on the BNSF 7610 West. Can you comply? Stop vacation there, DeSoto, Main 1. Over.

3 detected. Mile 3, 6, 9.0, 6, 8 degrees. Actual 3, 3, 6, no alarm. Link 7, 6, 4, 1, mile 3, 6, 9.0, out.

Excellent. I'm gonna put a I'm gonna put an outbound on you guys. 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Being attentive to you.

3989 West. Okay. Getting a crossing warning notification for 295.45. Where's your head end at? Looks like it's going to be a box 2. Okay. Alright, let me know when it's safe, so I can put this out and then I'll put you in penalty.

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like 30 minutes.

Pacific Conflict Dispatcher, BNSF 7202, you said... You said you did have an extra unit on the head end isolated, correct? So room for eastbound riders. The westbound train they're going to get on is at just east of DeSoto, main one of. Should be heading out to you to get dropped off. Thank you.

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0: 2 2 0.0 7 0 degrees.
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1: JL's not in the in the yarding pattern.
0: Yeah, so, you know, there's a 280 in the new siding there at River Junction. They have a W05 over. Yep, that's correct. I mean, I believe since it's other than main track, it's not a restricted meet, but I have to double check you there. Over. Yep, that's correct. New siding, over.

0: go ahead.
1: Okay, W01. Yep, copy that.

0: I-81, go to Robert.
1: Dash 8510, that's a good TGBO, and you come out of the short line there.

2274 at the short line switch west Y has authority to enter across siding proceed east over. That's all correct, over.

0988 goes on what a one track is.

Morning, Desk 13, RTC, Hope, over. Yes, UP1899, leaving Rapids. Key train status. TGBO 9448 is still a good one for the Valley sub. And your track authority 8410 is still a good one between South Nasita, yes, and 42.7, a work between, over.

0: That is all correct. So, perfect. Just give me a call once you're clear of the valley, so I'm in the seat of then. Thank you. Arc Scout.
1: Yeah, on the move. Thank you. 1033, go on.

0: 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I restricted me. All right, copy that. Thank you. 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
1: EKC detector, mile 2, 3, 5.4, coma 6, 5 degrees, axles 4, 8, no alarms, length 1, 0, 0, 0, mile 2, 3, 5.4, out.
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Sea River Dispatcher and Cemetery West, over. UP 8228, you have permission into La Crescent Yard, and then how long until you're up to the light at bridge switch, over?

All right, copy that. I have a jump track coming. Go ahead and come up, and I'll try to get you out to Madary for Amtrak. Over. Yeah, that's correct. Thank you. CDKC, River Dispatch.

Amtrak 7, four cars. Three. 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Half a car.

0: Track 7 departs Tillamook clear, 241 over 5. Here we go.
1: All right. Have a safe trip. We'll talk to you next week. Sounds good.
0: Tunnel City, 35, 25 Sparta, here we go.

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0: customer service over. Go ahead, CN 5442 over. I have a block of 8 of them here, and then there's 3 for Whiting, and then the other ones are for I-701, over.
1: 7 diverging clear, Raymore 25 ahead.
0: Well, that isn't even on my list here, but that's why I'm saying I show 8 to set out to P-201. I guess I'll just send them out and see what happens, over. Okay, and then the spot at Del Monte, was that 1905 or what over? Okay, and then those are on your train now or what over?

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1: 719 West 220 detector, no defects. Christopher Douglas, next direction 25, 247.

Can I ask you to pick up, yeah, room for one more crew? They'll be kind of down at

the KC River Dispatch, transfer Mary Webster. At 853, the bridge is going through turnovers, so they got it open there. And then we'll see if we can get you up to Madera. You might get stuck there for Amtrak, over. All right, copy that. 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

0: CP detector. Mile 254.0, coma, number 2, name 68 degrees, axle 48, no alarm. Link 976, mile 254.0, out.
1: West Pass, no defects, 254.0, Sparta, no further restrictions, over.
2: 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Is that all correct?
3: 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I-71, got over.
2: 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I appreciate it. Thanks. KCL dispatcher, KCF 41, potato. 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
2: July 22, 2026, KCF 41584158 south of UTH at Bluff. Check line 2, proceed from Bluff 2 south of UTH, sighting for Sharper's Ferry on the main track. Check line 20, be prepared to stop the following switch. Still known to be in normal position. See south of UTH, sighting switch cane. Track 140, 40, two total lines checked. Line numbers 2 and 20, dispatcher DTE.

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0: That is correct. Over.

Dispatch, C.H. Allen. Just checking, is the ALAH, they going to have enough room to work and do what they need set out pickup wise? Yeah, I'm just wondering, is the ALAH going to have enough room to do their work when they get up there? Talking to the CH guys.

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I-71, go over. 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

0: CPKC detector. Mile 2, 3, 5, point, 4, coma, 6, 1 degrees. Axles 6, 3, 0. No alarms. Length 1, 0, 1, 4, 7. Mile 2, 3, 5, point, 4, out.
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2: CP detector, mile 269.0, coma 67 degrees, actual 48, no alarm. Link 990, mile 269.0, out.
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thinking of total time for that. Okay. Right now, I gotta get this vehicle train out so your name's in the hat. It'll be a little bit of...

Daredevil call for dispatch answer, Genoa radio. Dispatcher, BNSF 7472 East, sir. Probably Shams for the outbound. I just had the Shams outbound get you out there. If not, then it's still going to be a while because I still got one in the yard that you're waiting on. So, here we go. Just trying to get you guys off that thing. BNSF D is out.

Morin, extraction 285, 25, 2470.

Delta all the way into 4, through 4 out to the east end. So yeah, how many cars you got set up?

0: dispatch transfer area west over. I-71, go over. Alright, should be in there now, over.
1: That's 13 RTC, home, but over. Yes, CN-3432, I was just going to tell you, if you were less than 10 over that detector, because of you heading around the corner, do you have authority of the terminal, over? Thank you. Also, I wanted to let you know I did have to request a cap to bring you back to point, so it was requested for 2100, over. Yes, I am. Go ahead, over.
2: Appreciate the heads up. May change up to meet one at Kansas instead of Harvard, but I'll let you know.
1: Clear of track authority, 8465 at 2018, 2018 MRS.

All right, CN5442, that is all correct on that repeat. So you guys have a good rest of your night. Thank you. RTC out.

River Dispatcher, answer him at area west, over. 280, go ahead, over. Okay, copy that. He should be getting a light here in just a couple minutes. Should be able to go there.

No, I don't have anything that says there's no dimensionals in the artery. I think it's BKC, River Dispatcher.

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7-8.

0: Well, let me rephrase that. Somebody had written that down earlier, so I did not have more of a question. So you know, they had all this.
1: On the 102 on the east end, and ice house is clear though. Any way you can get into your
2: mile 254.0 Poma number 2 main 65 degrees axle 630 no alarm link 10000 mile 254.0 out.
0: 7-18 west.
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3: 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Okay, once this 853 gets in there, I'll give you a head from behind him, over. 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

Alpha Unit, set 3259 East, set CP 2001, you have authority pass signals, flying stop, in case she's removed, 2-2.

report. ALH, come in over. 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You'll take control of the west end there. 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I see that your pickup is saved in the scheduled order there, so whatever. 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

one.

All right, Clear the Valley sub at Nacita. So UP1899-1899 is reporting clear of track authority 8410-8410 at 2043-2043 MRS, all switched.

All right, Claire, the Valley Sub at Nacita. So UP 1899-1899 is reporting clear of track authority 8410-8410 at 2043-2043 MRS. All switches normal. Over.

0: All right, UP1899, that is all correct on the repeat. So you enjoy the rest of your night. Thank you. RC out.
1: Yeah, he's got it all to the main. I'll take care of the tickets and the

Get track warrant number 4042, July 22, 2026. KCS 4158, 4158 south of CTH. Mile post 157 and 3157. Check line 1, track warrant 4040, 4040 is void. Check line 2 for proceed from bluff, 2 south of CTH, heading for Kings on main track. Track warrant 4042, 2-1 check, and numbers 1 and 2, dispatcher D,

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0: 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I appreciate it. It's KC, Howard Inspector.
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0: CQ detected. Miles 269.0, Homa 63 degrees. Axle 630, no alarm. Link 10192, miles 269.0, out.
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Land again, over. 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
1: And what do you want me to show for arrival time over? 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See you in Kansas service out.
0: 186.5. I just did a big dip on the

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1: West of Grand Cross and back in the Artemis. Can I use the CKC Rivers Metro?

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0: cross up dispatcher, BNSF 6085 East, Northbound BRC, over.
1: 6085 East.
0: Comes your light there.
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0: Where'd you need to change direction again, over?

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1: No, I just won't.
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1: CCKC detector, mile 220.0, coma 6.3 degrees, axle 582, no alarm, length 8809, mile 220.0, out.

0: 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Over. Sorry. Mitchell Johnson wants you guys to give him a call before you guys tie up. Over.
1: Just step into the office. That's what I was about to do.
0: Copy. Thank you.

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Miles 269.0, 59 degrees. Axle 468. No alarm. Link 6203. Miles 269.0. Out.

0: I thought you needed the light across the diamond, over. I'll send this for you ready to pull east, over. Actually, yeah, if you could clear up, I'd appreciate that. Shove back, over.
1: I-71, go over.
0: Well, that takes a shove back, over.
1: All right, copy that. I have a BN train lined up right now. Once they clear, I'll get you going there, over. That's correct. Thank you, PKC. River Dispatch.
0: So just timing. To the part ahead of each, how much time? And then I got the 5 or 6 minutes, and then you can start shoving back. Hope.
2: What now?
1: 7-4-2.
0: Are you blocking the depot to stop a spot there? Over?
2: Yeah, I got no recent calls with it here.
3: 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And if all.
2: It's super updated, so probably won't, but if it does give you more issues, I can put it on it.
3: Alright, so this will be track authority number 8548-8548 to the CN 8893-8893 at Blair. Checkbox 6, SIX. Work between Blair and milepost 195-195. On Whitehall sub main. This authority has one opening box mark 6.

Hawaii Traffic Authority, 8548, 8548. For the CS 8893, 8893, shows okay at 2141, Q141, MRS over.

and 8893. That is all correct on the repeat. You guys have a safe night. Take care. RTL.

0: Place, Wisconsin, 353, UP, 8220,
1: East. 853, go ahead, over.
0: I mean, the 249 on double track there, Badger. And a 547 up Monroe and an 852 at Camp Douglas. Something like that, over.
1: All right. 49 on the double track there at Badger, and then 547 at Monroe and 852 at Camp Douglas, over.
0: Yep, trying to get things out of your way. 249 has info. It's not a race car as a one-unit wonder, but trying to get everything situated for you, over.
1: Yeah, we got two, and we're still not a race car, so we work what we got out here.
0: Right, and the 25 mph won't help a lot either, over.
1: No, it definitely does not.
0: All right, so just so you know what we're holding up for if we win the race up the rim or over.
1: All right, sounds good. Appreciate that stuff, over.
2: All right, 343 is approaching JO. Since he clears you there at Auburndale, look for signals towards the Valley Sub. I did talk to Luke. He said you will be taking those engines to Rapids once you're done setting out the cars to Matthew. Over. Yep, like I said, just waiting for 343 to clear you and then straight to the Valley Sub, clear RTC.
0: Not a race car as a one-unit wonder, but...

0: clears you there at Auburndale. Look for signals towards the Valley Sub. I did talk to Luke. He said you will be taking those engines to Rapids once you're done setting out the cars to Massey. Over. Yep, like I said, just waiting for 343 to clear you and then straight to the Valley Sub. Clear TC when you're ready to head to Rapids. Flight engines over. Would you like your authority sent to your CDU since I'm talking to you now?
1: Cross the dispatcher, as you know.

0: 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I just sent it to your CDU. Just let me know once you receive it and confirm the limits will work for you. All right.
1: 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Over. You're going to Bangor and then what? Over. Okay, Bangor and then you just turn around your train and go to West Salem. Over.

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1: 3, 5.4, coma, 5, 5 degrees, axles, 5, 8, 2, no alarms, length, 8, 8, 4, 2. Mile, 2, 3, 5.4, out.
2: Anything about that part, our alarm's out.
0: 5, 4, 0, 4, 5, July 22, 2026, KCF 4158, 158, bounces to UTH. Milepost 133, MC 133. Check line 2 for Seeking South of CUTH, batting switch game. This is CTC Marquette on the main track. Check line 7, not in effect until after arrival of the BNSF 5391, 5391 North and ORTH. At South of CUTH, batting switch game. Check line 20, prepare to stop the following switch. Until known to be in normal position, east south is the UTH, sighting switch king. Track warrant 4045, three total lines checked. Line number 2720, set your DCE, and this track warrant does contain a meter.

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You can show track 140-45-4045 with 3 total lines checked. My number is 2, 7, and 20. It's OK 2156-2156 DCU.

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Yourself across of dispatcher BRC. The west end is clear, east end is not. Can I bring this northbound gallon behind you? Alright, and then you're all done with the multiple change of direction, you have the CP2001, correct? Well, thank you. Like I said, there's a relief crew on duty 2240, so just hang tight. I'll send them out there. Okay.

0: Roger, that's what I thought. Venus F-5170 East, is that visible there at TP-2001? Nordtown BRC, how about we do this? Maybe you could depart when you're ready, after 1. And then I could, well, by the time this guy flags and gets out of there, I think you can just send the relief crew in the yarder.
1: Mile 2540, coma, number 2, main 57 degrees. Axle 468, no alarm. Link 6239, mile 2540, out.
2: No defect, 254, 2 main.
0: After stopping, TP-3001, you have a 30-pound signal flank stop indication, eastward move, 1-1 over.

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kind of worked that through in the brain there, so we'll just hold what we got. 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And it says to you, it's out.

0: CC detected. Mile 269.0, coma 57 degrees. Tactical 28, no alarm. Link 530, mile 269.0, out.
1: Tipper Joy, 224, Betsy, Tipper 269, no defects. A little too chilly for my taste right now.

0: CCK C detector. Mile 220.062 degrees. Axle 488. No alarm. Length 7242. Mile 220.0 out.
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0: 6, Cooper Union out.
1: Dispatcher, 43, over. You guys are on duty 2107, and this is a CHAL call west, correct? Over. Yeah, I think I've seen Adams in a better spot before. I just sat down, I haven't worked this desk in a couple months, but man, pretty jam-packed in there.

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0: East, contact you 2224. 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
1: Heading down the east end now. 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
0: Well, the quicker we can get on the west end, the better at this point.
1: Here we go. Just a single unit. 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
0: All right, signals blocked.
1: Signals blocked. Here we go. Dave, you want to...
0: Okay, Scott, 547 CPD 53 West, stuck in at Monroe for 853, over. Approaching Raymore now.
1: It's set up.
0: Case Wisconsin Badger. Case Wisconsin Badger 852 UP 5741. 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

0: 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Mile 220.0.62 degrees. 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No alarm. 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Mile 220.0 out.
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3: CNDES 13 RTC, home it over. Yes, I understand you need headroom. Are you just taking it and pulling back clear of the plan over? Alright, CN5430, signal for headroom. And then you do have authority for a shove low vent between North and South Marshfield on the siding, not to exceed North Marshfield, over. Blocking protection will be applied, over.

0: That is all correct. Thank you. Archie out.
1: 10-4-1-3-5, West, Singing of Rock, first time next week, all. Bye-bye. Good night.

0: Gates of Conflict, KCU 741-35. You did say in that Badger East, right, sir?
1: Yes, correct, sir.
0: Okay.

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1: Northbound.
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3: on the main.
0: Thank you. 7 East, over. Can you hold off at the golf course? I got a cruise that's going to jump on you. They're tying the train down now.
3: See if they're special answering.
0: Okay, so I'm not able to. So you can't see. Okay. Alright, thank you.
3: I'm ready.
2: Bangor West on the side. Thank you.
1: Thank you, President.
2: Yeah, I don't envy the West Salem discussion later.
1: Well, I'm sure Dan will give me every reason not to go there. I'm sure you're going to be going home by the time I get down here, so you have a good weekend, right?
2: Appreciate it. Steve, please, can you just kind of make a...

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1: Mile 220.0.62 degrees. Axles 1.8. No alarm. Length 221. Mile 220.0 out.
2: Mile Boardman Row, going into the siding, next restriction 255.6, 5470.

0: CP detector. Mile 254.0. Coma number 1. Main 57 degrees. Axle 582. No alarm. Link 8723. Mile 254.0. Out.
1: Number 135 West Burger Camp, Douglas, North Richmond, 5567 out.

0: BKC detector. Mile 2, 3, 5.4, coma 5, 4 degrees. Axles 4, 8, 8. No alarms. Length 7, 2, 7, 5. Mile 2, 3, 5.4 out.
1: CP 8853 West detector 235.4. No defects. 5470.

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KC River Dispatch, answer, Madary West, over. Five-8639, that's a good HBO, no changes, over. CD5032, I'll get it put in there, over. Okay, stand by one moment, over.

ITB 5032, the West Yard Lead Switch Lacrosse has authority to enter Lacrosse siding. Working with the IAB 1, CB 2274, over.

0: dispatcher thought we were going in behind you.
1: Okay, so you're over dispatcher.

0: to Smart Sand. Over.
1: Smart Sand responding.
0: Looking to come in the east leg of the Y and for 150 from you. Over.
1: Roger. Mailbox.
0: Come in the east leg of the Y, list should be in the mailbox, and then you said three track, correct? Roger, two, TWO track. Possibility of us being able to run our DP to the rear of two track right away, over? Roger, understood. Just giving you also a heads up, there's another one's got some cars for you coming behind us at some point tonight, too.
1: Yep, for,
0: I know the outbound one on duty. At least an hour and a half, maybe two.
1: Yeah. This deal is that you're one trend. For now, I guess.
0: Roger, case our DP to one track, okay?

0: They're doing change over here. Let's go to 65. We'll call them back later. Are you here with me?
1: I'm here.
0: All right. Yeah, I'll stay here. We'll just call them back later. He's not going to answer. They're doing change over or whatever.

0: Just got that Tower radio tower over.
1: I think it was at 5. They went over to 65, I believe, over.
0: All right, thank you.

0: 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Mile 269.0, coma 56 degrees.
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1: Before you guys leave there, can you go over to 65 and talk to that sand power and see what he wanted? But he's calling the off water. What the heck you guys went on down there? Over.
0: Understood over.
1: You guys are going to be at Sparta for quite some time. 246 at River Junction. We'll leave for about half an hour. And I got I-71 in Bagger taking up the siding, so 45 mph in a slow order out there. I can't delay 246. You're looking too good even St. Paul, but I'll let the chief know. Over.

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1: Good radio, sir.
0: Shut down. Of course. All right, I get it fired back up here. Do you need a panel?
2: All right, thanks for the look, and you guys are complete with a marker. Over.

0: 5I-67-21, over.
1: Yeah, Dan, I was trying to get a hold of you guys. Just asked us to let you know.
0: Okay, I appreciate it. Trying to get a hold of us there. You want to go to 94? We'll talk to him, over.
2: All right.

0: Go ahead, over.
1: Did you guys do an outbound call here, or did you call me earlier, over?
0: We haven't really messed around with the TC and stuff, so once we get back, we'll have the outbound call then. Probably get a call around 23:30, so it's probably be alright.
1: 23:30 for 1:30, be down there about 2:30, over.
0: That should be about right.
1: Alright, heads up, there is a spot train at Fordham that's going to spot Oakdale. There's no way to spot that train with you guys in there, I'm guessing, correct, over?
0: No, I don't believe so. We'll let you over there. As long as we're in the clear on two tracks, they should be at least able to come in. But it might be a while for us to get out, that's all.
1: Okay. So leave them out at Cap Douglas Center, telling me, over?
0: Yeah, for now, until we at least give you the heads up of whether we're at least in the clear or not.
1: Okay, really good.
0: Roger, also, can you put us in with the KCS 5008, the PCC, over?
1: KCS 5008, you said, over?
0: That's correct, over. Press Mayday ahead.
1: Alright, try that, over.
0: Roger, thanks. Appreciate it.
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3: Separation is secured on 2A, Ed. Alright. 65 or? Alright.
0: Fine for the west, take a while.
3: Alright, Roger, yep, see you then, thank you. That sounded like he was asking it.
4: CPKC detector, mile 2, 3, 5.4, coma 5, 3 degrees, axles 4, 6, 8, no alarms, length 6, 1, 7, 0, mile 2, 3, 5.4, out.
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3: CP Smart's in.
5: Smart's in responding.
3: Yeah, they were already asking about that empty one coming at you. Are you guys going to be able to handle them if we're still in here, over?
5: Yeah. As long as you guys are in a clear, yeah, we'll have room for the one that's coming to the east, but you guys will have to be out of here before we take the 129 that's coming from the west.
3: I got you, I got you. Okay, all right, thanks.
0: Bye-bye, line one track. Back, clear up.
3: Line for one, back, clear up.
6: Hey, this is 5307, all right, at the coast line.
3: Down, test it, set it up for DP, and then I'll go to that other one, over.
0: Copy.
6: After customer, signal is placed up in.
7: Correct, over.
3: Martin said they can handle that one from the east, it's just one from the west that they can't. Want me to go to 94, you want to let them know?
0: Yep, let them know when we get that on, I told them to give them the heads up whether they can take it or not.

0: 13, I want to see 5430, 520, you guys center marshaled, ready to go. Alright, watch this.
1: You guys depart, we can take that. Eastbound train 129. Mostly my boss.
2: That sounds all right. No, relay that back to the dispatcher. The one coming from the east, you can't take the one coming from the west.
3: Douglas, no restrictions, 853 out.

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0: I'll see you again there, Nikki.
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0: Come on now.

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0: Angel Scott's back at 547-771 here. Excuse me. CP8853 Weston.
1: 547, over.
0: What is the reason this train's 45 mph, over?
1: The bulkhead flats, over. And inbound crew that came into Portage, the train master verified that it fell under the rule that 45 mph, over.
0: Under that. You got one of the car numbers, are over?

0: got three of them. Sequence 16 is SOO601470. Sequence 25, CP315663. And sequence 27, ATW30045. Over.
1: All right. Yeah, it's going to hurt you here because, yeah, you're not going to get the area ahead of this 246, and they're only good till 345 with 11,000-some feet. So, well, he's been detected there on one. I'm going to bring an 852 up behind you guys on one as well there. So, there'll be 6,200 feet behind you here on one to meet that 246.
0: Understood. Over.

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Mile 220.059 degrees. 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No alarm. Length 6190. 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
1: Roger, three flies. You got a brake pipe, sir?
0: Just a brake pipe, please. Yep, one and only.
1: Southbound.

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In 54, 47 north.

0: 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At 2326, 2326 MPM. Over.
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0: direct mail switches normal to the CN 5447-5447 south. Clear of track authority 8559-8559 at 2326-2326 MPM.
1: 547, are we able to run down the service track or not?
2: The sand train coming, I don't know where the sand train report is coming out here, so just want to, I don't know if it's clear or not either, over.
1: Okay, we'll just pull back and then you want us to pull down when we hear them getting close to Sparta, over?
2: Yeah, he's in the 25 to go through 11,000 some feet, so I believe that while I detect you, it's going to matter a whole lot. You'll have I-82 or I-71 sitting on the side of the banner. You'd be a roll-by, I guess. But yeah, I just, Jason, I guess, maybe start pulling. He gets smarter proper because he's 11,000 some feet. He's on that 25 that's slept through, over.
1: Roger, we'll start pulling and time it out, over.
2: All right, man.

0: Yep, the crew and Dewey at 2130, over. Ladder lead, no. I'll let 12 know. You're welcome. RTCO. Hey, SSL can come right in for track one. No one on the radio right now. We'll be back soon. That was at 2253, so they might be back now. I'd just give them a holler when you get close there. It says Zone 4 is active on here. Thank you, guys. Have a good night. That's all.
1: 5-6-9-6-5-6-13-12-23-30-2-3-3-0.

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Between 85, 85, 78, 78.

0: mile. 2, 3, 5.4, coma, 5, 3 degrees, axles, 4, 6, 8, no alarms, length, 6, 2, 2, 0. Mile, 2, 3, 5.4, out.
1: Coming off 102, he lights off the ECR to leave, correct? Okay, I'll get him requested. If you didn't already, you can pull on down, over. Okay, understood. Alright, thanks. Dispatch out.

0: 121 UPA 228, did I get an identifier over?
1: Yeah, correct, over.
0: Are you guys out, over for a warrant, over? Board 4008, dated July 22, 2026, 2026. Going to work, UP 8228. 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Second line 4, FOUR. Work between Borders Junction and MP, Miles 7, SCVEN. And a P-Sub. On the main track, track 14008, photo lines checked, one, line number 4, Badger DRR, Delta Romeo, Romeo, over. Good, set.
1: Actuating. 4008, 4998, flight 22, double 2, 2026, and 026, the work should be in Pacific 80-28, 8228. At milepost 209, 209. Check 4, FOUR. Between Portage Junction and milepost 7, FDDEM, M&T sub on main, MAIN track. 4008, line check, line 4.
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3: Cover, and then we'll do a dump test. That should be good.
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0: And then I'm going to do a bump test.
1: Special part of tower, over.
0: Eddie on 71.
1: Just go ahead, over.
0: Yeah, everything's lying normal out here at Bangor. I have five cars looking to be west to West Salem. Yeah, about 40, 45 minutes there.
1: Yeah, I know the 246 by a 547 by a 52 by a here. They're sitting up as part of waiting on 246. Short on time, and by the time your position gets by, 547, they're short on time, as well as 852. So you'll be there for a couple hours there waiting on these three trains, over.
0: All right, don't get
1: me. So I'm good, but well, how big is your train, over?
0: Five cars. 450 feet here. Just give me a jingle whenever you can take it.
1: I'd like to have you run around this thing and come back and have this 547 get by you. Maybe put you behind these guys at Bangor. That might work better. If I can have you come out on the main and run back down east and come in behind both these trains at Bangor might work. Over.
0: You want me to jump all the way down to Bangor East?
1: I'm going to stay where you're at and get away for a couple hours.
0: All right.
1: Ben and Cella Jones, do you, over?
0: No, they already do their customer derail backup to continue working, so, no.
1: I'm just trying to get everybody moving better there, over.
0: Yeah, I get it, but, yeah. If they didn't throw their...
2: Over. Ian, do you want to take us down behind them at Bangor, and then once 246 clears, they can pull out, shove back in the main, we can escape out the side, you know?
1: Dispatch, it's to the, I-71, CP2224 West, over.
2: Respond.
1: I bring him in here and talk him in behind you at Bangor Easter. Can you shove back down the main to let him get by you then when this guy goes by, over?
0: Do you want to bring Steve behind me? I'll come out on the main and then just east from Bangor West on the main for them to run around me. Is that what you want?
1: What's 246 gets by, just take your five cars and pull west to Bangor West and then shove back east on the main there. And let him go by and then you run around to the siding and then it should help a little bit with this border out here, over.
0: Alright, whatever you guys want me to do.
1: Dispatcher to 547, CP8853 West. With this forward and everything out here, talking by Bangor East, how long do you think you'd be in the crew at Bangor there? Half hour or so, over?
2: Yeah, I would think we could do that, over.
1: Pull it on down, man. I'm running time here at Sparta West right now. And dispatch it to the CP2224 West. Am I okay to talk to this guy in behind you here at Bangor when he gets stopped at Bangor East, over?
3: AC River, Madario.
2: Whatever you want to do. Your world.
1: It's going to probably help you quite a bit, frankly, if we do it like this, over.
0: Okay. Whatever you guys want to do.
1: Well, yeah, 547 isn't going to have the time to wait here that long anyway, so let's go ahead and do that. I'll talk him in behind you here as soon as he gets stopped at Bangor. All right.
3: 19971 I-81 all accounted for. Fly up solo.
1: 7771 over.
0: 47 over.
1: And that flight did not time out yet, so don't go over at the factory quite yet. Let's go ahead and wait for the light time. Those we're not going through the next attack. I guess it ain't gonna matter a whole lot, will it? But whatever you guys want to do here, I'll resume the time zone one for your light over.
4: We won't go over the detector until we get the light, over.

they don't trust me with a lot of information, but let's see what I can figure out. Give me just a second. It's what it's showing. Alright, I will go talk to Dan and let him yell back and we'll figure something out. Over.

0: That's me.
1: Yeah. 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
0: When I can. 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
1: Midland, 3 point protection, KCS 5008.
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0: Scott's to the CB 2224 West, over.
1: What's that?
0: Well, we have two other wrinkle in the mess here. There's a sad train for Sparta right behind 246 now. So meet two of them there. Meet two at 246. You'll have that sad train pushing them right up the hill there. He's at River Junction right behind 246 there, over.
1: All right, next one.
0: Sure.

0: Scott Spatcher, County Coltrane, D5741 West. Over.
1: Go ahead, over.
0: I'm going to advance this guy in front of you up in the Bangor. Going to have you guys wait there for them two trains. One of us is going to go by, one of us is going to go way, way at Sparta West there. So the guy in front of you is going to move down to Bangor. Hold that detector there on one main, please, over.
1: Understood.

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1: Any 3, guys.

0: Green 30, make a set, move on to me between mile plus 192 and mile plus 195. Lack of protection status, sir.
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3: Mile 254.0, Coma, number 1, main 53 degrees, axle 488, no alarm. Link 7199, mile 254.0, out.
4: The 8853 West on 1, detected 254.0, no defects, 547 out.
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6: UP 5741, over.
5: This meet one there. I'm going to hold that empty sanction on that main at Bangor East. So once 246 go by, you guys can go west to the siding at Bangor around that eastbound transit on the main there. Over. Yeah, he might be a bit to clear Sport of West if he gets hung up with the plant or something, and you guys ain't going to make it. So I'll hold in and let you guys get going and make it sit on the main if they need to and block it if they have to for a while. Over.
6: Understood.
5: Back to the CP2224 West. So we'll have you shove up behind that sand train then, and once that coal train gets by, you go down to West Salem, then over. Because if that sand train gets held up far to west, then that coal train can't go, and you guys just sit and rot. So I might let that coal train get going, and you guys can follow that coal train down, and that sand train can sit on the main as far to west as long as it needs to, over.

0: Yes, just Cockpit Control, one tower, over.
1: Dispatcher, KCS 5008 at 5I67-21, over.
0: Yes, 5008, Westwood, over.
1: Job branch with the plant here. As far as the empty ones coming in, they can handle the westbound, the one coming from the east, but they can't handle that eastbounder coming from the west. They can only handle that with that westbounder as of now. Suppose once we get going and get out, they can probably handle both, but yeah, over.
0: Yep. Are you guys out of the way here? Because I know I got 246 at River Junction, looking to 345. I got two options. I can run this sand train down to Monroe, have cut off and shove into Badger West if you're out of the way, or you can sit at Camp Douglas and meet 246 and then come shove it after 246 gets by him. But what do we want to do here with this, over?
1: I'm just like, we are in the clear on the tracks that we're on. Yeah, do whatever you guys do out there, over.
0: I think for safety purposes, I'll leave this at Camp Douglas, and then when 246 goes by, he just pulled on the main, cut off, and leave his Sparta train up there on the main, and then just shove it against you there. If you got to get out before he gets down, or you bring it up an hour or something, over.
1: That sounds like a good plan, yeah. That whole riding a shove from Monroe West all the way back here. That's, yeah. All right, cool. Over.
0: Sounds good. I'll pull up the Badger East, give you guys a holler there, and you guys should have a job brief, and I'll probably either show them in there, yes, you or I'll have you guys depart to Monroe. I'll pull up to do 1:30 for your trainer, over.
1: Alright. Outbound's on about 1:30-ish, so hopefully cabs there waiting, and they can get here about 2:30-ish, over.
0: Well, I told Monroe for now, but if you're in the plant, you have to double up your DP or something, he can help you with that there. You can double it up, and then he can depart to over.
1: Yep, that sounds like a good plan. All right, here we go.
0: Okay, I'll have that guy call you if you can stop the Badger, and you guys should have a little job creep over.
1: We'll be on 6-5, over. All right, 6-5 there, over. On 65, over.
2: Copy. All right, that's all.
1: Like, don't understand why he tells me all this info and then, like, puts it on me. I don't care. Whatever you do out there, I have no influence, and I'm not going to tell you what to do. Yeah, and I don't care where 246 is and if they're short time or what. I just, like... Yeah, evidently when they get close, they'll call us if we're already ready to go. Screw it, we can go.

0: close in the 90s, 92 right now, and slowly coming down. So keep watching it here.
1: And 3886 North. Go ahead, Albert.

All right, I copy, and where are you guys, what check you guys are parting off over? All right, I copy signal indication behind the 587 when they're done, over. You're welcome. TCO.

0: 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Daily, I'm here, or sign it off for today anyways.
1: Roger.

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0: 547, dispatch, over.
1: 547, CP 8853 West, Joel Stock, that your east room.
0: That is correct, over.
1: Got dispatch to the CP 2224 West, get a Dr. Scotty Masati behind you, that over. I hear you coming.

0: at the stop at CP8853 West at Bangor East. Has authority to pass single stop at Acacia West for the direction from the main track to the siding. Train ahead, over.
1: Okay, after stopping at CP8853 West at Bangor East, has authority past the signal that's playing stop and proceed in a westerly direction. Main to siding, over.
0: Train ahead, over.
1: With train ahead, over.
0: That is all correct. Let me know when you're asked. That siding, over.

0: VNSF 6372 SCP 3001. After stopping, you have authority to pass signals for stop indication. Main 2 to main 2, eastbound. Over. That's all correct, over. Yeah, CS6D, over. Yes, waiting on the CP, over.
1: Any outbound for green train?
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0: 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He should be ready for you. There, let me get you a light up.
1: It might just be that, you know, 150 cars are dry, so I think, too, I don't know.
0: Right.

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What pretty copy one of them? 4000-4000 July 23, 2026 to the CD 8902. 8902 South, this is JJ Bluff. Check line 2, proceed from Bluff South, this is J sign, switch Harper's Ferry on main track. 4000 has, oh, sorry, check line 20. Prepare to stop the following switch on the normal position. North and north, 8915. Track 1 4000 has two lines checked, 2 and 20. 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

1000 with two lines, 2 and 20, okay, at midnight, 18-0018, RPM. Yep, that's all correct, guys. We're going to be seeing one there at Hartford. They're doing a pretty good meet. They're called out for 115. It's going to work out well.

dispatch it to the CB8 853 West. You all clear that fire east of the side there, over. Guys, appreciate it, sir. 246, doing okay. You got that empty sand train coming to the cross right now, and then we'll get 71 to shove back down the main when that sand train gets by Bangor, through.

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Yeah, 5303.

copy communication Taylor behind the 199.

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There's two at Bangor now, one at Sparta. Hold the main at Bangor to meet three, and then we'll send you to Sparta West there.

0: someone at the plant you can talk to, I guess. And there's another set going as far as a spot. They're at Mile Creek right now. They'll be waiting at Tan Brothers for a while. So I guess if you got to come out on the one main, I'll hold that eastbound or I'll hold that westbound back at the detector. I can talk you into it there and shove you back down the main if I have to. There should be someone at the plant to talk to about where they want the cars at. And do me a favor, if you talk to someone, let them know there's another empty set coming, 104 cars be down there within an hour or two. What do you guys get done over? And then the other sets can actually spot and pull a set out of there. So if you could just be kind of let me know if they can take this other set there, what do we want to do with the other set coming, I guess, over?
1: Appreciate it,
0: there, over. Because you might be a bit there on the main, because that westbound up at Sparta is a little short on time here. It's had a rough day, so make sure that westbound gets out here. Then if you guys are holding the main at Sparta West for a bit, pretty clear, that's fine, over.

0: Mars Sand, CC, head end, over.
1: Right over.
0: Wondering if it's alright, like 5 minutes, we can switch away from you so we can quick put some cars away here before that entity shows up and then it kind of turns in the grip off.
2: Over to the new

4, 5.

0: Associates with Scott Spatcher, 655 BSF 5391 East, over. I'm going to shove five cars in behind you on the main two at Bangor, so I'm going to shove five cars in Bangor West up behind you there on the main, over.
1: Back when they can, they get organized before that empty one gets here.
2: Yeah,

0: 6372. When you get them.
1: Over. Okay, that's the thing. I'll watch the lights. Appreciate it.
2: CP detected. Mile 269.0, coma 54 degrees.
1: Tactical
2: 752, no alarm. Link 11579, mile 269.0, out.
1: 7038 East, detection 69.0, defect, 46 south.

0: Casey Mechanical. Any replacement knuckles on it?
1: Thursday, 374 on a CP8902 should be fixing the clear here pretty quick. Maybe give them a shout out. They haven't reported clear, but I'm not showing them indicating on my side there.
0: Okay, cool.

0: Yeah, River Madero. Oh, to all clear, La Crescent. Appreciate that. Have a safe rest of your day. Dispatch out. Dispatch 5032.
1: 5032.
0: Did you copy that? That 374 is clear now.

dispatcher 24, over. Whatever. Alright guys, copy that. I haven't got any pop-ups or anything. If I go, let you know, comply with your SSI there in the meantime, open. Sorry, what was that last part there? Very quiet, I can barely hear you, over. Okay, what time would you like that for?

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Mile 220.055 degrees. Axle 850. 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Length 8924.

0: 2 detectors. Mile 269.0, coma 53 degrees. Axle 396, no alarm. 8 4 9 6 6, mile 269.0, out.
1: I'm approaching 65 by 1. 65 up.

is 6391. 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
1: Huh. 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
0: Chuck would know better than me, but...

CP detector. Mile 254.0, coma, number 1, main 51 degrees. Axle 468, no alarm. Link 6177, mile 254.0, out.

finally able to shut down. So if you get close, let me know. I'll fire it up.

0: CPU detected. Mile 254.0, coma, number 2, main 49 degrees. Axle 752, no alarm. Link 11634, mile 254.0, out.
1: 7038
0: East, 2 man detector 254.0, no defect. CPU detector, mile 269.0, coma 53 degrees. Axle 488, no alarm. Link 7316, mile 269.0, out.

0: I want to have permission to talk to you out there. Like, I can do the recording to you guys. You know, if they have authority out there in the siding of the cross with you.
1: That's 12 RTC Homewood.
0: Want to have authority out there in the siding with you? Or? That's cool. I just I saw that the authority there was under you, and then I'll leave the blocking on. Appreciate that.
2: Yeah, no, they had a joint control
3: bathroom.
4: It's over.
3: Solid over. 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
4: Unit 703, over.
3: Yeah, heads up. We might stall the hill tonight. We're going 13 miles an hour, and we haven't even started up the big part yet at milepost 250.
4: Roger that.

0: 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M50-303, over.
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After stopping, you have authority to pass signal plane stop indication. Main 2 to main 2 eastbound.

0: Casey River Y and Nona, over. Alright, I'll pop you up. Westbound at La Crosse, we'll have to meet him at either Homer or Dunhauer. J-19 is in there working right now, so I don't know. Figured Dunhauer for J-19. As soon as I get my westbound gun, I'll just play up on the main at River Junction when they leave, you can just pop down.
1: You got room to pick up a crew on that second motor. Over.
0: One, no changes, though.
1: I'll get right back with you. I'm not even sure if there's a crew on it, but I have a suspicion there is, but I'll call back here in just a minute. Okay.

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0: Seat for a couple of minutes here, over.
1: You got to be coming by that BRC at Forksville. I got some work there. Pick up a DOL crew off that BRC train, please.

0: Venus, La Crosse, answer La Crosse radio.
1: That's Marcel Gill, on the CS-1758. Stay away from the screen, I'll be calling Sullivan. West Texas, Utrecht, the RBQ,
2: DOE 910, whatever.
0: Signal there, Sullivan. I got a, after one west, they're pulling out there from out front, over.
2: Okay, your train, driven by a city, change them.
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Cross, calling 4186. Over. I just had to shut the radio down here. Are you guys on? This is the outbound on and ready. Over.

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Mile 269.0, coma 53 degrees. 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Link 6235, mile 269.0, out.

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1: All done with the first half of our Class 1. Just need a double to our DP. Over.
0: 246 is coming up the hill really slow here. I'd like to keep them going there. I don't want to stop that anywhere, frankly. Once he clears, we double up and go to Monroe there then. And this guy is spotting over.
1: All right, sounds good. Let's wait for 246 to go by, and then we'll double it to our DP and head to Monroe. Over.
0: Yeah, you should make it. You should make the hill. If you stall to the hill, I'll let you know right away. Stay on my channel. If you would, please. They're concerned about the hill. I got a crew sitting at Bagger behind them waiting to make sure they make the hill over.
2: When you go in there, over.
0: How's that going to take you there? I'll report there to double up to get to Monroe. Over.
2: Probably going to bring one.
0: Yeah, that's, you said that cap there, so if you start double up or through this, because this gets by, you should be on the way up through that door.
3: They're under that. And if the cab isn't there or whatever, can we get a light out of the west end of Monroe and then back up, move on the siding later, get the conductor on the head end, I'll pull him down, drop him off, and go back on the port.
0: Yeah, we'll deal with that when we get to Monroe here. I don't want to have, steps going on 3 hours from now, I'll forget about it. So we'll talk about that when we're ready to pass it over.
4: Nope.
3: Right. There you go.
4: 421.269.0 out.
5: 220 46 dispatchery still on air. Stop for
0: I go ahead there on the whatever you got, CP70383.
5: Make the hill, low single digit numbers. Over.
0: We're gonna make the hill over.
5: Back. Just getting to the top of it now.
0: So go ahead and let that sand train go to Sparta West, go to work there at Sparta that you're telling me over?
5: That's what I'm telling you.
0: Or something like that.
3: They're under that. And then if the cab isn't there or whatever,

0: make the hill over?
1: In fact, just getting to the top of it now.
0: So what about that side train going to Sparta West, or the work there at Sparta that you're telling me over?
1: That's what I'm telling you.
0: Problem or something like that, a lot of stuff works. So I'll wait until you're headed and get to Tunnel City. You can wait for a minute to monitor.
1: All right.
0: Now, fly, though, in case you didn't make it there. There was a train behind you that didn't give you a shelter to work.
2: Yeah, I guess that's... Yeah, DOT's
1: let you know, because it wasn't looking like it when we were coming up here. At least something was in place to get us moving again.
0: I got the open duty in 1 hour with a cab in case we need it. Now, you should be able to make it in there the way it looks, barring any issues. But open one is on duty in 1 hour with a cab. Yeah, he'll cancel the cab if he gets himself on there.

0: CP Smart Center. We got one to wait for. He's coming up the hill of Tunnel City and come down the hill. Once he goes by, we're supposed to get a light and we'll be able to pull out of here to grab our DP and get out of the way. And I think that one coming from the east is waiting on the same one that we're waiting on. So once we get out of here, then they should be knocking on your door. Over.
1: Five 0 1 1. Good TGPO with the train. Go by the TD freight change. Okay.

Yeah, 8058, I'm out here. Go ahead, over. Give me a call when you're ready to come back out, over.

Just get that Lansing Tower. Absolutely, I'm ready for the... Beat in 902,000. On main at north. North State Sensors came to first within normal position 151.0151 RPM. Is that correct? All correct, guys. I'll give you a shot here. I'm about the right drop position. I'll give you a shot here.

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Give me 8902. Bravo, feel good. Negative. 4003. July 23, 2026 to the TV 8902. 8902 South, that's DJ Jack King. DJ Science, which Harvest Ferry. 2CTC Marquette on main track. Check line 7. Kansas City Southern, 250-250 North and RC. At the South, that's DJ Science, which Harvest Ferry. And line 20, be afraid to stop the ball and twist until known to be in normal position. South, that's DJ Science, which Harvest Ferry. 4003, three lines check, 27 and 20, Horn, Kingdom Beach, RPM.

0: despacho.
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1: Down in the one name of the yard here, so I assume either way they're going to really come in here after you guys get out of the way.

0: Dispatcher, CHL, EP7880, you trying to release one there, over. Okay, yeah, with the slow orders, it's not going to let you release it through PVC. I think we'll have to verbally do it here. If I could just get that authority number real quick, please.
1: RPM, is that correct? Okay, guys, appreciate him.
0: By Weineke, over. Understand EP7880, track warrant 51-94, all crew members agree, clear limits, released by Dorn at 2:02:00.

you ever met her, you? 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

Radar set 6404 coming up. Y'all can take 114 track, tie it down. I'll need to get one in behind you on 113, so if you need to foul the ice house to do that, you can. Over. 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Over.

0: detector. Mile 2, 3, 5.4, 4, 8 degrees. Axles 7, 5, 2. No alarms. Length 1, 1, 5, 4, 0. Mile 2, 3, 5.4 out.
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2: Correct.
3: Get the top left, 4 degrees,
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3: 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Drag. 4004 has one line 60. 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
4: 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You have permission to make a 6.
2: Off and clear. Ahead.
1: Alright, you're off clear. Ahead.

4004 is one line. Circuit 2140214, RPM. All right, got that, 230, 235, which I appreciate the info, guys. Here we go. We'll talk to everybody.

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Getting on the main, you let me know when you clear it.

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2: Zero in the dirt month. AS 96, 96 over the switch. Still on a 5 and then 4. Out.
1: Mile
2: 284.2.
1: Southbound. No defects.
2: Temperature 5.4. Total axle 3.76. Speed 4.0. Detector out.
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3: KC detector, mile 235.4, coma 48 degrees, no alarms, train too slow. Mile 235.4, out.

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1: PKC detector, mile 2, 3, 5.4, coma 4, 8 degrees. No alarms. Train too slow. Mile 2, 3, 5.4, out.
2: 628
0: CKPO. 6 morning. Okay, I got one coming in. Well, there's one in from 114. I got another one coming in from 113. And I'll get you a signal there, lower Sullivan. Over.
2: 5 from 721. Stop and stretch.
0: Gotcha.
3: Projections applied for the conductor, I'll let you know.
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1: Starter Command 54-4 would be found in the ice house.
2: Go ahead, L592.
3: There, it's all cut in. Handbrake off, or?
2: Park with. Call me before you depart, over.
0: It's a light there, Badger, awesome.

0: 22.
1: My radios are acting up here. That low stuff will up a little bit earlier here for you.
2: Do you think in like 30 minutes or so you'll be ready to leave them? And then nothing at Winona, over.
3: We're coming down. 6404, what's your train like, over?
2: I'm going to call on that. Not going to be until after they're done. So, you figured they'd be done at noon. They're open.
4: This tower might be better. Did you guys copy that? Light at 90, I understand, over. Thank you, Spectra.
2: I'll talk to Tyke, because Nelson just asked me if we could highball, so I'll get back to you.
5: CCKC detector, mile 2 0.0 5 2 degrees, 7 5 2, no alarm, left 1 1 5 2 4, mile 2 2 0.

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2: 108, chart I'm looking at is 108, will fit 3400. Let's view and tie down 108 track. Yeah, that's correct, over.
3: Dispatch to the KCS 578 West, Omaha. Fuel engaged off Monroe West, and okay in the backup, move between Monroe West and Monroe East of the siding at Monroe. Hope one should be down here in about 25-30 minutes, over.
1: Alright, KCS 5008 West, permission for a backup move between Monroe East, Monroe West on the siding at Monroe, and outbound should be back here, or should be here about 25-30 minutes, over.
3: That is all correct.
1: All right, Roger. Thank you.
4: Copies, over.
5: What's your
4: address?
5: That's
4: correct.
6: AC detector, mile 2, 3, 5.4, 4, 8 degrees. Train too slow. System not working. Mile 2, 3, 5.4 out.
0: KCS 5008 West, over to 235.4. Not working, train too slow. 5-7-21 out.
5: MPs, would you like them over?
1: Copy that there, dispatcher, over.
7: 5 track. Down, 6 track.
1: 4 detector, we got a train too slow and a system not working, over.
3: Alright, get back, can you roll it up all by Monroe West or get them track speed out of Monroe, or does that constitute the rule if you pull out of a siding with the double sided roll by or not, over?
1: Believe so, yeah. I think we can do that on our own up here too at the west end. Over.
3: Yeah. Alright, yeah, yeah. Every time we double straight up having roller like that, that detects us around the spot, obviously.
1: Yep, yep. Good planning, right? Precision scheduled railroading.
3: The portal, they got them at every switch at portal, they got them over.
1: You can't make it up, right? They do.
3: That's all right. All right, real good. Heads up for your conductor out here as well. That five, that combo train, if you take a headroom on the main track, they're alongside you there. So they probably need, well, he might not need a lighter. I don't know if he needs it or not. But anyway, there'll be that train shoving at Badger West. They might be coming down the main a little bit through.
1: Okay, all right, Roger. You have that combo train. It's going to have to shove in there. All right. Yeah, we won't mess with it much. All right, thanks, over.
3: Yeah, he probably won't even need the light up in the row east if he's cutting off. It's going to tail up super smart, so he won't need that light probably over.
1: Thanks.
8: SF 9242 dispatcher.
3: Over. Right over.
8: Yeah, I just want you to know that the SmartSand's going to have it set out to 3 different tracks in there for whatever reason, so we'll have this tied up for a while out here.
3: That is why I held you at Camp Douglas for 246 to go by. I didn't want to have that 246 stop. There's a Westfall light engine leaving Kilborn here in about 15 minutes there, so get it done safely, guys. Over. 5i at Monroe there, they're good till 7:30 if your conductor needs a ride or something with that cab down there. If you give a holler out to them, maybe they can assist you quickly there if you have any kind of movement there. Over.
1: Say please.
3: I say please, if they need assistance, can you please give me a help? Over.
1: Yeah, I got it.
3: They darn near rusted to the rail or that cab under there so long. Over.
1: Yeah, right.
7: 5 on 7.
1: Steven, I'll hit a counter down towards this other end here, too, if you want. Just give me, like, the last 20 or so. It's fine. Over.
4: Roger. Will do.
3: Needs a ride or something with that cab down here. 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

0: 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It's fine, over.
1: Roger, will do.
2: That's 8 a.m.

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0: 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That's 22, I'm off. 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

0: CBKC River Mud area. I was ready about 4 hours, 4.5 hours, or 4.5 days ago. Yeah, I've been ready. It looks like 81's is out there playing on the siding. What do you want to do? Over.
1: Should be clearing up Graphite Road right now.
2: Roger.
1: Thank you.

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0: 3:30 now.
1: Okay, should be a little bit more than that. About halfway through the train right now.
2: Bye-bye, 6722. Let's go down to 65. They're over.
3: Okay, go to 65.
0: About 20 fuel cars now.
1: 20 to 0.
2: Yeah, I'm not trying to compete with all it out there. How many cars in you there?

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1: 15 15.
2: Stop indication. My main one of yard track 2 eastbound.
1: Under 4 if you need it.
0: Off in the clear. We're free to stop and back up. Pick me up. Two more.
1: First for a backup move, come back.
0: Correct. I need to stop there if I'd like to. Copy.
1: Over. But smidge past the light there.
0: Okay.
3: All right, change of plans. We're just going to have to keep up.
4: 2, 3, 5.4, 4, 7 degrees. No alarms. Train too slow. Mile 2, 3, 5.4 out.
1: Down to around the loop.
0: Like the side.
1: Head end.
0: To the crossing back to the room.

0: Alright, fire the test zero. Come to the test.
1: F5391 East, what's your status up there? Come along up here a little bit.
2: It cuts me ahead. I'm on. Oh, it doesn't.
3: 67-22. They're probably on 65. I know.
2: Major on ahead, but doesn't want you
1: to. A track to make a beat out here with a westbound, but no, we'll be okay. You're going to go right up one. I got a crew sent out to Badger here. Made it to beat one. Either it's Raymore or Burst. They're A track. I don't know yet. And then, what do they say about this other empty set coming to build one? Do they say anything about that working out or not? Over.
0: Open up your spears.
2: Alright, open up secure the manor.
1: Alright, well, bring him in there, I guess we'll deal with him when we get down there, right? Shoot, fine. Well, worst comes to worst, I'll have to build it, bring it up to Bagger, and then go spot it, I guess. I don't know. I'll have to talk, I'll wake somebody up if that's the case, so I can't leave cars in the siding like that, over.
2: Oh, another 8-4.
1: You can either come out Sparta West and go east, or you can come out at Sparta and take one, man. It don't matter. Nothing's going to be in your way. I'll be able to work around you guys. Whichever way you want to come out of, I don't care. Over.
2: Case River, why no, no.
0: I'll give you another 5, 4, 5.

0: PKC detector. Mile 2, 3, 5, point, 4, coma, 4, 7 degrees. No alarms. Train too slow. Mile 2, 3, 5, point, 4, out.
1: Restriction. They're back 12.

0: 7, you're moving.
1: KTS 5008 West is all done with our backup move. Monroe siding. Monroe East, Monroe West. Over.
0: Yes, 5008 West. Backup move is all done on the siding between Monroe West and Monroe East this time. Over.
1: All right, thanks. Over.
0: You should be there real soon there, guys. Over.
1: I will help you out if you need a little bit. Over.

0: what's going on at 12?
1: 12, 1, 2.
2: Bergen, we're all done with that road challenge.
0: Seven, 7, 7, 20, 2-0 on the curve.
1: 20 now, 2-9.

0: Eight more.
1: Anyone working there? 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

0: Even though it's 8 from here, actually. 8.
1: I'm on the cover, just a second.
2: Degrees, no alarms, train too slow. Mile 2, 3, 5.

0: 27, climb the two track. 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I'll be honored to help.
1: Lined up two, good for 30, crossing clear, back it on a continuous speed chair on there.
2: Back of your license is the CRA virtual ride along, and today's date. Better keep the body being and everything else taken care of. Put the ticket in to Beverly, but yeah, you can back in if you want, or just make sure you do it there at Beverly.
0: Bye, I'm on. So, paper 30, 3-0.

4005. July 23, 2046 to the TV 8614-8614 North. And what's the amount of 9696? Line 6, Stephen, CTC Market, public 100-100 Market, the main track. 4005, one line 2, RPL 4.

0: degrees at milepost 12-63, train at Owen on track 163-45. Is that correct, over?
1: 25-25.
2: And that's correct, Boston. I'm going to turn the yard out now. I'm going to call the 505 to set up that motor up. We're not going to be able to get the side number. Yeah, now I'm going to be 505. Wait,
3: just firing up the PTC. You're ready to go and you can take us over.
1: 68789.
3: That's what I got, over.
1: Your car calls are just changing, over.
3: What's that?
1: Because the car calls you, well, you know, could never give you the numbers on the end of there. What are your car calls, over?
3: All right. We got 150 by zero, 21,064 on the tons, 6515 on the length. 45 mile an hour, no other restrictions. We got the KCS 5008 in the lead, KCSM 4135 second, trail only, CP 8112, 8112 on the rear, trail only, and that's all I got for you, over.
1: Fantastic, all right. Whenever you're ready to go, here we go, West, guys. Next eastbound is, J20s. Somewhere in St. Paul, 644 is at DeCroix.
3: All right, and then at 540 off the Waseca sub, over.
1: Yeah, I forgot about him, but yeah. You probably see that one. I'm guessing a reduction. I don't know. There's a light following Leland's party here in a minute, too. He'll be way that rainbow for you.
3: A little bit of traffic out there. Sounds good. Westward we go, and we're good to wait till St. Paul for the paperwork, so I guess if you want to just have them get new paperwork at St. Paul, we don't necessarily need to stop them across, over.
1: All right, do you want to build a river there,

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Over.

All right, you can log in, use DTB 22033, over. Correct. There's a 230 crew on duty. They're hopping in with the yard van. They're headed out to Victory to pick up a train that's already tied down there. They're going to have the yard van hang out and wait for you down there at Victory, over.

Okay, BNSF 7157 at CP 3001 after stopping. You have authority to pass signals plane stop and occasion. Main 2 to main 2 eastbound. Just as long as you say you don't have to repeat the whole thing, just say after stopping, we're good. Okay.

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1: Sounds good. Have a good one.
0: CP detector. Mile 254.0, coma number 1, main 47 degrees. Axle 12, no alarm. Link 135, mile 254.0, out.
1: When you get a chance, I just get your time for the recruit order. I think you've got the time of them there. Times at Grand Cross and River Junction, and then you're going to be holding for the block. So let's put that in there too, that they're tested in every close the recruit there. So. Okay, so work at La Crosse, work at River Junction. Okay. Just your times, I guess. When he puts the delay in, he's got to show when he's departed here, when he departed here, what your work was. When you depart here, when you depart work, what your work was, and then ultimately the tie gang will be on there. Okay.

0: Got it, so I appreciate that. Here we go. Yeah, I got the 644, 320 we'll meet along the way, so I guess we'll hold probably at Midland for that.
1: Next restriction, 25. 645, I'll...

0: CCK speed detector. Smile. 2, 2, 0, 0, 5, 2 degrees. Axle. 1, 2. No alarm. Length. 1, 4, 6. Smile. 2, 2, 0, 0. Out.
1: Okay, it's Sigma's request.

0: one phase, they had to break the door.
1: You're on that CP9814 West, over. Hold up at Cap Douglas West there. This spotter still got his head under the strain of the... You know that Badger, you got a rear restrainer hanging out of Badger. You so hold up at Cap Douglas West, and I'll get you moving when it's there pulling west through.
0: All right, holding on to Cap Douglas West.
1: It's correct. It'd be one more. That's still light power. 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The way it looks, that's how it should work. 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I'll get you down to Tunnel City to start pulling up.
0: All right.
1: Thank you. 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

8352, over. 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

0: Gonna get off at this signal?
1: Yeah, I'll be off after the signal.
0: I'll let you know.

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0: 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Switch Canes, main track, Canes 4004 at 341, 0341 RPM. Is that correct?
1: That's not ICE-7.
0: All correct, guys. Opposition is wrapping up a meet at Harper's Ferry. I'll get you an after arrival here as soon as I wrap this 374. Is this 4786?
2: Israel Scott dispatch to the PSF 9242 West of
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2: That's all west of Badger up on the Major, over.
3: That's correct, you're all west of Badger West on the Major, over.
2: Alrighty. I suppose you got more than 12 axles there, don't you, over?
3: Yeah, I got 3 engines here, so 12 axles. 12 axles.
2: Alright, launch your light back to train then. Plane power, we leave a radar here in about 50 minutes. Be Shep and roll that over.
3: Alright, copy.
2: Mauro's in Sparta. I just talked to these guys when they go by you because it sounds like it's kind of a snafu there, over.
3: Yeah, we'll talk to them and see what they have to say.
2: I'm going to call a crew for 6 here to come down and get you guys off that thing and have the other crew take care of the rest of this work. I don't know. I assume you want to pull in one man into the yard there and just talk to the supplier and see what we got to do. Correct, over?
3: Okay, copy that, over.
2: Brilliant. Yeah, get her back together. Let me know when you're ready to go. I got light power set at Captain Bumble's behind you as well there. They got to go in the small city.
3: Okay. Copy. Five 567, that's 42. Got the restricting, Badger West, come on, take it back. Your office, about a dozen, 1 2.
4: Other rides restricted back, about a dozen, 1 2.

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0: Okay, clear, single eight two, Uber Bunker.
1: Down, have brakes on every. South, F-11 for track 1, track 14,009, 4009. July 23, 2026, to the KC at 4786, 4786, South, SBK, F-Bluff. It's line 2, continue from Bluff to North, NRSH, South, which on main track. 4,009, has line 2. Appreciate it. Have a good one. Good job.

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3: Hey guys, when we were just in there, A was clear, B had 10 cars on it. I asked them what you guys were going to do, and they said it might change before you got there, so he said he couldn't be really certain, but I know A is clear and B had that much on it.
1: Alright, well that's the train behind us here. We're a load going to St. Paul, but thanks for the information.
3: Oh, okay. One behind.
1: Not a problem. Yep, yeah, behind us. They'll be coming. You guys will see them at Monroe.
3: Okay. Sounds like you guys are saying,
1: yep, we're a sand train, but wrong one.

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0: CNSF 9242 West, foot over.
1: Just wondering, do you want the new counts over?
0: The new length is fine, they're over.
1: Alright, the new length is 4,125 feet, 4125, over.
0: That up to Monroe, west of the main, as Light Power is pulling at Raymore right now. They're quick to meet, they're almost heading down along the end of the yard. That eastbound Light Power, you meet up Monroe, has some information for you about that stuff at Sparta, over.
1: Okay, copy that.
0: Because you'll be talking to me, I don't know, they were talking about having to pull it out, for maybe pull it before we spot or something, I don't know. Let me know what we should even do down here when you get down there.
1: All right, yeah, we'll talk to them, and then we'll let you know what the plan is, over.
0: You're all welcome. We can go over here in 5 minutes to count down as part of there to take over the train and over.
1: Okay, copy that.

0: 25 with Tesla Petro?
1: How do I know?
0: Dan, we are 12 axles, just to give you a heads up.
1: Lots on you there. Put it on your clear alarm, man. And then let me know when you're in the spirit Monroe there on

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2: USR 5391 East, you all east of Raymore up on the main there, over.
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2: I rose you.
1: Talk to you, Monroe. Thank you.

0: 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The approach, Monroe East, seeing the bridge stop, Monroe West on the main, 5I6ML.
1: CPKC detector, mile 2, 3, 5.4, coma 4, 7 degrees, axles 3, 9, 0, no alarms, length 4, 1, 2, 8, mile 2, 3, 5.4, out.
0: CNSF 9242 West, four detector, 235.4, no defects, no alarms, 5I6ML.

0: CC detected. Mile 254.0, coma, number 2, main 45 degrees. Axel 618, no alarm. Link 6489, mile 254.0, out.
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just at the west end there of Adams. The CHL told me that earlier. I'm sorry, I forgot to relay that. 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

0: Okay. 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
1: Approach Monroe West, New Curtis, Monroe East, Society. 6650.

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0: out. 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Like I said, make sure you cut it back to the

0: 5391 East, Wisconsin Dispatcher.
1: Yes, 5391 East, all east of Monroe West, on the side of Monroe, over.
0: That is correct, BNSF. 5391 East, all east of Monroe West, on the siding, over.
1: That train that you just passed around the main is the one that's going to be going up this morning. They're going to be giving the information there on.
0: Okay, thank you. Guys, A was clear, B had like 10 cars on it. They were going to get their track mobile out and try and move some things around for you guys so that you could spot before you pulled, but they weren't sure if they were going to get it done. They said it depended on when you got there.
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3: Mile 2, 3, 5.4, Toma 4, 6 degrees, axles 1, 2, no alarms, length 1, 5, 0. Mile 2, 3, 5.4, out.
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1: Dispatcher, CP 981 Post, let me know when he clears Monroe East, and then let me know when he clears the Raymore Day directive.
4: All right, I'll let you know.

0: saying that Monroe is complete with marker.
1: Thanks. Yeah, you guys look good as well.
0: Have a good morning. We'll make sure that cab's there for you. Get sent your way.

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1: United 14 West, you all west of Monroe East, on a man there, over.
0: That's correct, over.
1: Hello. And again, let me know when you're in the clear on the HR, in Omaha.
0: All right, I'll let you know.

0: what you guys ran over. Conductor Contreras on duty 535, over. That's correct, thank you.
1: Yeah, it's a good two.

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1: CPKC detector, mile 2, 3, 5.4, 4, 6 degrees. Axles, 1, 2, no alarms, length, 1.

BNSF 9242 West, approaching Tunnel City, next to Churchill Mile Post 255.6, 25 mph, 5I670.

Peace River, Winona, over. And I've been waiting for you all night. Come on, it's a crew change. They're chomping at the bit. Alright, now I'm scared. Go back. Go back to Vasigo. Totals, if you got them.

Alright, sounds like a dog. 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

Denver Dispatch. CP-80-78. Knowledge. How long do you figure that work will take?

0: 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Three, mile 269.0,
1: out.
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0: ST-9014, dispatcher.
1: 8-1-4, you guys all west of Raymore, east of name track, over.
0: That's correct, over.
1: Good engineer, whenever you want to change identifier, let me know there, over.

when I break.

0: your GTB number?
1: You guys need it for power here? Yeah, I know. Is it shut down right now?
2: That's correct. As like I said, everything went in and let us put the number in. Track was on for everything, but when it went to the actual initial portion, we kept time out. I guess you would need us to stop that conical there over.
1: But I don't think there's going to be a way to like keep that down or anything. It's probably got to go to the shop. But
0: Mississippi is open, but as soon as the beam gets through there, I'll get you lights up there. You guys are 6,500, so you'll fit clear grand waiting on the Mississippi.
2: Cool, we're waiting on the beam and then up to the Mississippi. And then, yeah, like I said, we're not quite sure what the PTC thing is. I don't know if it's up to the Mississippi. We have to call the help desk to do that as well. Over.
1: Do you want to take a look? There's usually a little button that will pop out.
0: As soon as he responds, I'll let you know what he says, if it's something on his side or if we need to reach out to PTC. So.
3: Thank you.

0: suitcase key detector. Mile 2 2 0.0 comma 5 3 degrees. Axle 1 2. No alarm. Length 1 4 6. Mile 2 2 0.0.
1: CQ detector. Mile 2 5 4 point 0 comma. Number 1. Main 4 5 degrees. Axle 390. No alarm. Length 4 0 8 1. Mile 2 5 4 point 0. Out.
2: I'm in 1 order vector 2 4.0. No detection alarm. 5 7.

that's it, but I was

0: 1991, Virginia Signal, Florida.
1: There is a good chance that St. Louis might be at some point if it's got low water alarms already. Yep, give me a show back. More assistance there.
2: River KCS 5008, over. I guess when you get a minute, try to begin again, though.
3: Wherever we stop here, we'll try to begin again.
2: Yeah, well, I was gonna say you're not stopping now. You'll get a light, but I figure you probably have a minute up there towards Mississippi.
3: Yep, well, as soon as we get the foot, we'll stop and

0: for the marker number?
1: Yeah, what you got?
0: 5-0-2-8-4.

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Five, 40, 87, 81, good, no changes, no

don't have their bat phone, but I do have a message. Oh, hell, I got too many. Well, hold on. 40778 on Winona Tower. Having issues initializing with KCSM 4664. Is that about some of them?

0: All right. I don't know if they got penicillin at the bar, but they can shoot you penicillin. So I said it there, and he gave me a thumbs up. There. Close to the PPC issue. Here we go. Back out.
1: Well, we love calling it fat fingers around here. Good day, bud.
2: I think I dealt with Hampton Tower. Yep.
0: Sam, 4660, pull, go over. Initially, you were not able to depart the test, but you reset the PTC brake and now our PTC is coming back. Is this correct, over?
2: 4007, 452.0452 RPM, is that correct?
0: We'll also look into it. If you find issues, please let us know, over. Has it caused any delay for you, over?
2: Oh, great, guys, we get it. We'll start to kind of listen.
0: Yes, safety operations out.
2: I'm ready for guys.

0: South, on main and south, this is based on the same frequency to normal position at 453.0453 RPM Vickers. Oh, great, guys. If y'all want to mind, just give me a complete by like 125. I'll take that to keep up that 334 rolling. Then I get to one all the way over.
1: One bypass. We got a couple cars set up, three of them to be precise. Oh. Anyone for the bypass, then I want to that's correct. We're set those to 29. Hang on to your head, too. We'll pick up only the intermodals off of 30. Back to your triangle.
2: Yeah, and on those head to pick up only the intermodals off of 30.
0: DCC Marquette on main stretch. And 20 feet first stop on switch and still notice the normal position the north and north day sign switch Harper's there. 4012, three lines, 1, 2, and 20. RPM.
1: North end, other net, okay to come into the

0: That's all correct, guys. Talk to you at 125 for that complete stop. Case is too busy, I can get you an after arrival, though, now if you want to take it. Extract 140-13-4013, July 23, 2026, to the case, yes, 250 North, March 16. Take a line, 250 from North and March 16. Welcome on the main track. Check 179 effects, live arrival of the KTS. Kansas City Southern, 4786, 4786 thousand. From the north and the north, 9-15. And 21 from Rachel, this is falling switch your first position to the north, NORG, 9-15. Track 1-4013 has 3 lines set, 7 and 21. 1-10 East, Hartford.
1: 0-0, line in back 22.

13 with 3927-21 up to 457-0457. Our fuel. Calling over. Thank you. Here we go. Good job. 46, okay. 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

0: Nono.
1: I'll put some lights.
2: 46, I tell you, following up the hill there at Bangor, he's hanging on a foot at WestJet. They have some power problems, they're resolving it out of the speed, they got a little bit of work to do. So you might get hung up there at Trans Across or something. And, 246, you didn't clear foot at West quite yet there.
0: 852, looking to talk to you there, coming up on your phone, you know.
2: Trying to
0: holler.
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0: 7-41 south, Cleveland Mapo, 128-128, Marquette, the main track, East Track 1412 at 507-507 RPM, is that correct? All correct, and 4004 Boyd, same time and initial. Start here at like 118, please. It's just 4786, Kane's radio. Call 40-14-4014. It's about 23-2026 to the KCS 4786, 4786 south as you take that, Kane's. Sub-main track. And 20 feet approach, stop forward, switching until known to be a normal position to north. NORT decided to switch to change. 4B14 has two lines set, 2 and 20. RP of them.
1: Plane forward, coming up to the bell, calling up the east to there, over.
0: That is all correct, guys. We'll talk to you here in a bit when I get some hope. Oh, wow.
2: Okay, turn master K 36 over. Come down to TWO. Duke and Vermillion, the successful figure.

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1: 9247
0: BNSF, 9242 dispatcher. BNSF 9242,
1: go ahead over. Looking for headroom here at Florida West, Jackson.
0: How much time do you need? I got an eastbound back at Winona, nothing coming west. You got a good hour to hail a demander if you need it here right now.
1: Yeah, probably get it done there.
0: Fantastic, here we go. BNSF 9242 West, in location, Sparta West, get a multiple reverses control point, that's Sparta West, and use
2: them. Or do they have to shove in for that outside loop?
0: They have my channel if you possibly could, too, in case I need to get you clear here for something, over.
1: Yeah. We'll probably clear up on our first
2: shift. Drop 21 when they come on duty, over. Thank you.

That is all correct, 128 over. Two lines, one and two. RPM open.

Bridge 15 with 2 lines 1 and 2, gate 530, 0530, our people. Solid, great, seven. Opposition at Harpers Ferry should be on the train ready to pull out of North Wiseman at 8565, so shouldn't be much of a wait at Harpers Ferry on 1. Seven o'clock outbound as well, so we'll talk in a bit. Get back.

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0: Who do you think?
1: I thought you were on the course already, or?
0: I, you know, if he didn't force us to do it, better than him, I would.
1: What? I'll talk to him. See what I can do.
0: I wish. You can have my CPO, man.
1: Done. Have a great non-CPKC weekend, over.
0: Yeah, you too, buddy. I'll talk to you in a couple of days.
1: Go with special.

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And from what I gathered, this kid put a highball to watch, but I was told to do it. Five is just 4 in the Milwaukee as we speak. 1:29 is on duty, 7 o'clock, and it is 8:40.

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1: Yeah, BNSF 92-42-5-I-6-7-2 looking for headroom one time here at Sparta.
0: Zep 924, pursue location, Sparta, out toward the main. Get reverse control flight on Sparta West, over.
1: Alright, so get reverse flight here at Sparta West, correct.
0: Helpful on duty in 7 minutes. I see the cab is sitting outside right now. They're all getting in the cab ASAP and give them a call. Give me a call on the radio when they're getting out in their area. Over.
1: Alright, Kevin. Thanks for approach up here, bye-bye.

0: and this flow will see in 3872. I'm going to release those authorities, over. Which is normal, see in 3872, 3872 south, clear track 3582, 8582 at 555, 0555 MTO. 64, over.
1: I don't have a lot to butcher you with here, but with Canton, I don't know, I don't know if that's because they could get out or not get out. What, how you feel about it?
2: I might need to
1: stop and get out, stretch your legs and look at it.
2: What are your fuel readings? Wisconsin wants numbers, if you can get them for me. I know they full-fueled it with Zika, but what are you guys doing?

1177R. Did you need that 57 to 60 join, over?

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0: KC River answering the Dunhauer Tower. Over. One more. Should be seeing some headlights here pretty quick, and then I'm sure it'll be smooth sailing the rest of the way.
1: Taking it back and forth about
0: holiday? I won't even ask. Alright, yep. 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

call room. You don't need to go to the derail either. Just line me up to the service track and put this one in there. Line up on service track.

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1: Change direction to plan. 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
0: USF 9242 all east of Sparta West, back in the clear at this time, and done with the multiple voltage direction to the control point of Sparta West at this time, correct, over. Crew, got the cap right at 6 o'clock, head your way, and I'll be calling you on the radio when you get close, over. Now, there's a bunch of stuff coming, so I got a 540 river junction, a 644 at gun hour. So, getting your headroom to double up can be a little bit of a problem until you're supposed to get by, over.
2: 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On hand,

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0: Bar Randy, over.
1: Detector out.

Dispatcher 43, UPA 336. Yeah, just calling to check in. How long are you guys thinking over? All right, thank you, over.

0: get that Lance and stuff.
1: With test it, then we'll do a locomotive break, another locomotive break test room.
0: Move, guys, I appreciate the heads up there. Can I get a sleep off for me, I guess, while I got some.
2: 5483, over.
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1: 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Not yet, we gotta do a locomotive brake test to change the cast.
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0: 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The tutor did.
1: Here we go,
0: really. 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

0: 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What do you got for a Canadian, over?
1: I took you down the main. I figured it'd be faster if you want me to put you in the siding. I will.

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1: cancellation when you are ready, you
2: have 65.
0: Faster off the main, or are you on the limit siding?
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3: What subdivision?
1: Cancellation address to the KCSF 4664 east, track bulletin number N361, canceled. ERR, over. N361, canceled, K at 639-0639, ERR, over.
3: Okay,
1: L351. 15, tell them right over. 515, put the elbow north, cruising. There's a eastbound that might be trying to get out of Raymore in front of you. I don't think that's going to happen. There's a rail hit on 57 o'clock going west over.
4: Now we're going to do the dump test on that.
0: Case, you're ever mid the area. KCS 250, permission to Crescent, head west, over.
4: Alright,
0: I got everything. Three units, I'm sure only one of them works. It's like 110 cars, 67 on the feed, over.
4: That one back in.
0: Pretty decent. I got a little maintenance out there, but just J20. So you won't really have to contend with him. There, over.
4: Okay.
0: Look for live special.

good read back. Truck warrant 5884 WAMX 4223. It's going to be okayed at 642 hours. That is 0642 hours. Flight dispatcher T and F Tango, Michael Foxtrot. Over.

0: Hey, working off the main there, you guys will just need east of the yard, or will you go with siding? Will you need siding at all over?
1: Need the lightning green crossing and then the other way you want us to go, and then we'll back into the yard and then come back out. Whichever way you want, back for a turn.
0: Okay, cool. Yeah, I got the Vogel wants time in the side in there. I figured with you guys working off the main, I could probably give that to him. So, yeah. I'll try to watch. I got you east coming, but if west, it's one of those ones because of the interlocker, we can't stack it. If it's not, if it doesn't fire, scream at me.
1: Oh, alright, yeah.
0: All right, sounds good. Here we go, Spencer.
2: Scott, Scott, Spencer.

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0: CNS 12, Homewood, over. Sealy 903 North, over. Chris Track Authority 8736, that's 8736 to the Dealey 903 903 North at Appleton. Box 2, TWO, proceed from Appleton, switch no to South Rexton, switch no on Main. Authority has 101E, box mark 2, TWO, over.
1: So 2-3 inches wide. 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

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Max 2, TWO, proceed from North Redstone, switch now. 2 mile pulse 241.5, 241.5 on Main. Borneo's 101E, box mark 2, TWO, over.

0: 8738, that's 8738 to BLA 903 North, OK, 651-0651, CAU, over.
1: Line up one track and the ground back. Okay.
0: That's correct, 10-8738,
1: over. Sir, 2-0. Do you want me to cut it in right away, or do you want me to wait to cut away?
2: You can cut it in.

and detector. Mile 1.59. West bound, no defect. Temperature 4.8. Total axle 5.4. Speed 3.5. Detector out.

54065 for CTE. Is that correct, over?

CP detector, mile 269.0, coma 51 degrees, axle 404, no alarm. Link 6024, mile 269.0, out.

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0: CC detected. Mile 254.0, coma number 2, main 47 degrees. Axle 404, no alarm. Link 6033, mile 254.0, out.
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0: Alright, so if you have a good flight, let me know when you're all clear, please. Over. BKC, Wisconsin, dispatcher, Sparta radio. 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
2: 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I'll walk over and move it up.

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1: 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All right, there'll be a 540 coming by you. He's by Sparta.
0: All right, thank you.
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2: Appreciate it, thank you. For the heat, over. You won't have an hour and a half at home and west. At most, you have 45 minutes to an hour. I'll talk to you after I talk to 61 and J20. Over. CBK, Sea River Dispatch, Mercury West Tower. 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

0: Chevy Casey, River Dispatch, down Howard Tower, over. I don't know if you just heard me talk for 4 minutes clear, but we're waiting on 4 minutes clear. Okay, you are. Chevy Casey River Dispatch, I-72. Over.
1: It's 135 to 145, 135 to 145, come to 145 for now. No longer joint them between those limits, over.

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1: 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Thank you. 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
0: Sounds good, we'll talk here in a bit. It's a BKC, Wisconsin Dispatch Room.

0: Hi there, Chrissy Poo. Sorry, I couldn't do two things at once.
1: And he's mad.
0: I was writing down numbers. That's hard for me. I'm from Texas. A very understanding individual.
2: Good, thank you. Yeah.
0: Max 65, I don't want to hear you anymore.

0: to talk to me before?
1: 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Numbers are hard for me.

KC River Dispatcher, 644, over. Just checking to see if you guys start pulling yet, over. All right, copy that. Thank you. Okay, you guys too. KC River Dispatcher out.

here, mile 148.75, looking at line 79, Jeff.

2 over there. Yeah, all you guys just put in there. Yeah, no problem. Okay, we'll be back.

Case River Dispatch, CP 2274. Case River Dispatch, CP 2274, I-72, over. You want to open up that, over? Made a copy, over. CP 2274 at the short line switch west WSTY has authority into deciding between Grand Crossing, west Y. Absolute block protection provided, over.

0: 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Over. City KC River Dispatcher out. But it'll be about 8:30 before I can do that. Over.
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0: now. East now, over.
2: Over.
0: Alright,
2: 5043 is going to be a release in the whole thing here. Stand by, over.
4: Departing in, I'm just ready to be out of your limits here in about 30 seconds, and have a good day.

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0: WCAC was down for dispatchers. What is this for?
1: WCA, over.
0: -8992.
2: Mark that subdirect, over. On down to the depot, how are your supplies?
0: All right, good, and then just KCF 3910.

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0: 9910 left and get fuel on before you guys get out of there.
1: 50 left. 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

0: TIA terminal. 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Hey, good morning, Mr. Chad and Mr. Jensen. It's Hector. How are we looking on departing there? Over. Alright, so you guys are about to depart then. 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You guys have a safe trip, or?
1: Yes, thanks. We have the door, air tests on, everything's on the roll.
2: C detector, mile 2, 3, 5.4, coma 5, 9 degrees, axles 4, 0, 4, no alarms, length 5, 9, 8, 9. Mile 2, 3, 5.4 out.
3: Or east 235 port at sector, no defects. 540 out.

0: 13 Arctic CC at 3886 north, over.
1: 53-64-35436.
0: Yeah, you'll see one at Spencer. Should be a pretty good meet, over. Alright, that's correct. It's 13 down.

0: Okay, Mason or Knights, the eastbound at Oakdale, you're okay in Toledo, over.
1: Complete, appreciate that. You have a good morning.
0: You as well, Mason.

13R2CC and 3088 South, over. A1 at Spencer, and then 1 at Auburndale, over.

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1: I-68, over.
0: Go ahead, over.
1: Ready to go. Got count 3, over.
0: All right, I'm ready, over.
1: All right, 100 loads, 0 empties, tonnage 14,283,
0: 14283, and length 4342,
1: 4342,
0: over. Alright, sounds good, I'll get you right there at Ray Maurice, over. Thanks, Metro. Is the fuel good on that, or do we need fuel reportage, over?
1: Got 3,500, second unit's got 39,
0: over. What was the first one, over? 35. 35, 39, okay, sounds good. CPKC, let's get the dispatcher.

0: CG detected. Mile 269.0, coma 56 degrees. Axle 550, no alarm. Link 5807, mile 269.0, out.
1: 8078, all wires approaching Bangor. 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
0: Alright, signal location over the hill, you're over.
1: Signal that hill, you're thank you.
0: I'm lining in the sighting. Some congestion at point here, over.
1: Alright, a little congestion there, point.
0: That's 30 though.
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1: Yes, it's 49.
0: Go ahead, over.
1: Yeah, how's traffic looking? We, double onto our rest of our cars and then pull it all out, double it to the service track and then shove back.
0: I got a 644 coming. He's out of Banger. I can get your lights as soon as he gets by. Over.
1: Okay, sounds good.
0: Wisconsin Dispatch, CPAD 78 East, over.
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0: Cancellation for you, over.

0: So track load to number N361, November 361 is canceled. Dispatcher TMM. Over.
1: 6 Fulton N361, N361 is canceled. TMM. Over.
0: And repeating correctly, 809, dispatcher TMM. Over.
1: One cancellation correct, 809-0809. TMM, conductor left. Over.
0: That's correct. Over.
1: All right. We'll be looking to shove in at Badger East when we get there.
0: All right, sounds good. Should be able to get you right up there.
1: All right.
0: Thank you, Spectrum.

0: 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You ready?
1: CCKC detector, mile 240.061 degrees, axis 404, no alarm, length 5996, mile 240.0, out

0: point of 5-6-4.
1: LC reaching out to this DN 3886 Q1990. Hey, good morning. Do you happen to have you guys know when your next stop is going to be? At your next convenience, can you guys call the NLC back in, and we're going to have you go the TMCs, your PTC break. We did see something that they don't like, and they want to see if it clears up with the PTC system. Are you guys having any issues?
2: 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Southbound.
1: All right, copy that. Yeah, this is stemming from overnight. A ticket came in, and,
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1: All right, copy. I appreciate it. All right, guys, you guys be safe out there, and we'll see you.

8.2 southbound, no defects. Temperature 63 F. Total axle 4.14. Speed 3.7. Detector out.

0: CP detected. Mile 254 point zero Poma. Number 2 main.
1: And as 1251E is approaching Monroe, Nitrogen 4B. 180.1, I-680.
0: 254 point zero out.
1: No wires, 644 out. 261 over.

switch to normal position at 822-0822, Zinkel CT. Is that correct, over?

14 North, complete by south. The CTH sighting switch gains on main track. Using track 1, number 4020, 4020, 823, 0823, CTE. Is that correct, over?

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Over. Keep the KCO up.

Yeah, I'll have a crew at the Verizon.

0: top end for communication on the old level. Thanks, Chief Gallagher.
1: Mile 259.14 north, and no defects. Temperature 64. Total axle 626. Speed 44. Detector out.

KC detector. Mile 2, 3, 5.4, coma 6, 3 degrees. Axles 4, 1, 2. No alarms. Length 4, 3, 1, 2. Mile 2, 3, 5.

0: 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Hey, good morning. 6:30 on duty, 2205-242-5242, that's a good one. CD for change number. Marshall Control Sighting, look for signal south. Signal location number. That is correct, number. At what time do you think you'd be ready for a light over? Down, to location. Start to them.
1: 27.6 south, no check. Temperature 6.3. Total axle 414. Speed 3.5. Detector out.
0: Alright, just say south Auburndale for your workover. Southbound corner of the siding, you can take the siding up the other end, over. Alright, 13's up.
2: North
0: Just 13, Archer.

0: 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Switch is normal at 834-0834 WCA, over.
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That's correct.

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They'll probably shove back, but then they'll be ready to go. So

7.65. Northbound, no defect. Temperature 64F. Total axle 626. 4.

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1: All right, copy.

0: and I'll see you at support desk. Sorry, which unit's reaching out? Hey, roger that. 5416, go ahead. We're leaving the siding, PTC opted for the speed, but you weren't speeding over.
1: That's correct.
0: Yeah, roger that, and you guys are recovered back on the move now? Okay, roger that, sir. I'll put this in. Appreciate you calling in.

look at that PR6, I'll call it southbound. You want to land everything on one?

0: trespasser walking on the track between milepost 152 and 153. The 153 trespasser. Some caution through there, and let me know if you see anything else.
1: CKC detector, mile 220.0065 degrees, apples 412, no alarm, length 4351, mile 220.0065 degrees.

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0: We're looking to come in the east leg with 136 empties.
1: Chaffee, 136. They're grabbing some empties off of 2-track right now, and then you guys can shove in for 2, put the remainder on 6. We're going to hope they fit there. If they don't, there's room on the head of 5. You can put the remainder after that.
0: Alright, 2, then 6, then 5. Am I okay to start coming in the east leg, or are you taking headroom toward the west right now?
1: Yeah, you can come in the east. Yeah, they'll be going up the west when they need the headroom.
0: Alright, we'll start working our way in, and I'll watch for them to... Are they going down one, or towards the other side?
1: They'll be going over towards the other side, down the lead.
0: Okay. I'll if I don't see them when I get in there, I'll call to make sure you're out of the way, I guess.
2: Check on that.

I'm not sure if this is you or not. 508 reported the quad lead pass, the switch there, difficult to throw yesterday. Is that something you can look at, or do I need to reach out to someone else?

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1: Dash 15 to Brant, over.

0: Yeah, I sent a note to someone, but I think they were already logged.
1: AC detector. 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Coma 6.5 degrees. 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Mile 235.4. Out.

0: CN, Point Yard, over. Yeah, I got it. I'm just gonna take a look at it right now.
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2: All done with our work here at U.S. Silica, ready to head west. I have calls for you when you're ready.
1: All right, I'm ready, over.
2: Lead unit to BNSF 9242 with 3,500 gallons. Second unit to BNSF 8408 with 3,800 gallons. And the rear pusher, the BNSF 7487, also with 3,500 gallons. We are 103 loads, zero empties. Our tonnage is 14,800, and our length is 4480, over, and we are 45 mile an hour train.
1: All right, sounds good. We'll get you light there.
2: Okay, get some light. Thank you.
1: Thanks. You guys have a good day. CPKC, Wisconsin Dispatcher.

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0: All right, for how long this eastbound's meeting a westbound at Kilmore, number?

0: Okay, for Megaphone take local control, Mile Creek Eastern. That's just dispatcher.
1: Yeah, the most I can give you was 30 minutes. Over. Okay, copy that. Leave the Casey River dispatcher out. CPK service pad to maintain a grams, over. Give you the time, but the bridge is open. You talk to the bridge, over. Okay, copy that. There you go, over. Welcome, Satcher out.
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1: The 75 car mark, there'll be cars. Make a joint, but don't tie the hoses, and then there'll be a ride on the outside waiting for you.
2: Plan is for you to do your work at River Junction and get the train to La Crosse on your hours of service. Over. Okay. Okay. Okay. Okay. Okay. Okay. Okay. Okay. Okay. Okay. Okay. Okay. Okay. Okay. Okay. Okay. Okay. Okay. Okay. Okay. Okay. Okay. Okay. Okay. Okay. Okay. Okay. Okay. Okay. Okay. Okay. Okay. Okay. Okay. Okay. Okay. Okay. Okay. Okay. Okay. Okay. Okay. Okay. Okay. Okay. Okay. Okay. Okay. Okay. Okay. Okay. Okay. Okay. Okay. Okay. Okay. Okay. Okay. Okay. Okay. Okay. Okay. Okay. Okay. Okay. Okay. Okay. Okay. Okay. Okay. Okay. Okay. Okay. Okay. Okay. Okay. Okay. Okay. Okay. Okay. Okay. Okay. Okay. Okay. Okay. Okay. Okay. Okay. Okay. Okay. Okay. Okay. Okay. Okay. Okay. Okay.

0: Tarzan, can you hear him? Over?
1: 12 more.
0: Okay, 12. Okay. I might be able to pick him up again once I get out of this spot. Hear you now.
1: Eight cars.
0: Now 8.

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That is correct, over.

0: 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Michael Stenell, Delaware Local Control, Mount Creek East. 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
1: Alright, back, that's great.
0: He's going to think about it and let me know. I'll let you know.

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1: Line for the lead, back about 12, 1-2, I'm on.
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0: you. 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Over.
1: All right.
0: Correct. Over. Dimensional, you came down to Marquesa with the dimensional? All right, copy that. Yeah, I was just wondering if the other dispatcher didn't tell me about it. All right, W01. 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

WKC River Dispatch to the Mississippi, over. Dispatcher, Mississippi, over. I'll just check in with, okay, you're close. Thank you, over. River Dispatcher, maintain a grams, over. Thank you. CBKC River Dispatcher, over.

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1: I did, and I'm doing it right now. 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
1: All right.
0: Thank you. Special.
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1: 644, over.
0: Hello, over.
1: We are ready, one engine, 40 mile an hour, to go to Portage, over.
0: Alright, there's a rail train at New Lisbon, I'll get him by, and then I'll get you the lights with block protection, over.
1: Okay, very good, till 1201, I'm sure you know.
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1: All good.
0: Thanks, Metro.

0: sir, BNSF 1592, ready to depart off of 2D. 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
1: Okay, I'll get the request in for you.

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0: CNS 12, Home and IC 9571, over. 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

0: PKC detector. Mile 2, 3, 5.4, Toma 6, 8 degrees. Axles 1, 2, 6. No alarms. Length 1, 9, 0, 6. Mile 2, 3, 5.4, out.
1: 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TWR out.

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1: Correct, 93, 91, number

DNS 12, Holman, over. Go ahead, over. Alright, clear main read field, switches on normal IC 9571, over. One northbound, over. Alright, XR2 field.

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No tunnel restrictions. CWR out.

CNDS 15, TW58550. All switches line lock for main one, 5855, locked in, clear track 130, over. We had one down at Burlington about 1220, so I just got 447 coming up on Byron now, and then quite a gap for the next north.

for that.

crasher to 649 602. Air for Amtrak 8, he's leaving Weaver. So 1101 is when he leaves out of Winona.

0: All right, copy that. Let me know if there's any other issues with it.
1: 54 Matesa, CWR is at KCS 3910 West. Hang
2: on.
1: Hey, former case here. I got track of time behind you between Sparta and Raymore on 2 Main. Can we get a current train to please by location for Dr. Name?
2: By milepost 248.0, conductor Phillips, time 10:31, 1031, over.
1: Okay, Gabby, that's KCS 3910 West, all complete by milepost 248.0 and 1031, conductor Phillips.
2: That is all correct on the repeat. Let us know if you need another one, over.
1: Hope that'll be a nice weekend, guys. You have a good system.

0: 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Okay, to show you east of the Lisbon, over.
1: 8078
0: East of the Lisbon. All right, thank you. CVKC, Wisconsin, Mississippi.

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1: See any restrictions on that car, over.
0: That's correct, over.
2: CPK C detector, mile 220.069 degrees, axle 6, no alarm, length 6-1, mile 220.0, out.
3: CPK CI with CP 8614 north, over. Yeah, well.

0: India 15, 3851 south, over. Maybe cleared up on the OFO signal vacation there at Thornton, over.
1: Maintain
2: a Johnson O. Yeah, maintain a Johnson. Okay,
1: there, you switch back on power. Okay, thank you.
2: Did you case
1: the Badger?
2: Yeah,
1: one item. Badger J20O. How are you guys coming along? Is there a route for that 261 to come in yet, over?
3: I'm sorry, you said from 182.0?
1: Casey River to Sedge, CP 8614, west, over.
3: We have through 169 available.
1: Track, over.
4: 0254.0, number 2, main 69 degrees. Axle 126, no alarm. Link 1901, mile 254.0 out.
5: KCS 3910 west, solar detector 254.0, main 2. No defects. Mile port Sparta. 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Tacoma. CWR out.
1: J20, ready to come in with 70 cars. And shoving in won't be an option because of the traffic I got up here. Over. Oh, good. Thank you. CBKC River Dispatcher out.

Okay, we did have a team on there. We had it before. Mile plate 169.11 Jackson Street in Rippon. Do you have the phone? Like, do you need to copy it word for word?

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1: The Oshkosh sub is going to be 137,871,137,871. 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
2: You got a high five back there, Harold. 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

72. CP2274, all switches handle cross sideline. I'll check the sighting movement. Sighting is clear. Over. Correct on a repeat. Thank you. Over. CPKC River Dispatcher, J20. Over.

Tahoe 30, backing up to pick up. So go on, sir.

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1: Tower, over.
0: C9571, clear on the sea on 2843-2843 north. Authority to re-enter the Nina sub-main refield southward or.
1: Alright, signal indication, over. Okay, see if you can't see the dispatcher out.
0: That's correct. I've got some work going on now south of Antone, so not Antone. I'll wait for everything to clear up, over.

9539 to enter the main track. Head south, over.

was wondering why they told you 310. All right, clearing the CN 3152, 3152 northbound. CN 5416 30 into the main train, 01 south loop, southward, signal indication, over.

13 RTC, 10-54-16 south, over.

0: CP detector. Mile 269.0, coma 70 degrees. Axle 126, no alarm. Link 1914, mile 269.0, out.
1: West or sector 269.0. No defect, CWR out.

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Clear the main airport first, which is normal, over. Alright, copy that. 12 home and out.

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0: 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CT 86 14 North, clear. 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
1: Yes, I-77.
0: They didn't know you were coming. I finaled the train to the river dispatcher for you guys at 6:56 this morning. Over.

0: is what it is, man. I appreciate that. Appreciate that. Thank you, Keith Yellow.
1: 9-7, diverging approach to Syracuse. Prepared to

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0: 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That's still a good TGBL. No changes, though. Go ahead with the mouthful, folks.

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Alpo 318.7, 318.7, the sub restriction is 40, we're not in PH, traffic main track, is that correct?

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Two cancellations and a new season.

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1300, 15, 88, 77, north, over. Sheldon for one, over.

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1: Job 71, dispatcher. We're on the UP 2172 now. Wonder if we can get work between Valley and Mount Bolt 175. Over.
0: 2172, Valley to 175. Over.
1: That is correct. Over.
0: Third time, see you. Over.
1: All right, thank you.
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right, 42, 42 East, you ready to copy? Form Banner Gang 9 using restriction 7500 on the St. Croix subdivision on today's date from milepost 309.2 to milepost 313.4. 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
1: You got a copy there, 71?
0: Eric, just wondering where you guys are getting to.
1: 169, we're coming down to over.
2: To the CM 5416. Over. 5416, we're calling with a notch. Description, and I have you 1-4. Alright, have a safe trip, and initials LG out.
0: Now, what'd you say there, bud?
1: We're about 169 and a half. We're getting closer. We got 70 empties. How do you want to play it, over?
0: I don't care. We're on the Camp Douglas lead here, ready to pull out whenever, but I think Hector said you got, what, 3 and 5 tracks were clear?
1: Would it work? You want us to pull in? Would that help you out?
0: That'd be great.
1: Okay, we'll plan on that then, over. We'll plan on pulling in then if that helps you out, Harold.
0: Very good. Thanks, Eric.
3: Yes.
4: Appreciate that robot.
0: Mission from 17313 to 175, over.
1: Real bad. We got a box 7 with joint from 170 to 175, but we're not joint with anybody, over.
0: Got the UP 1711.

0: CE detector. Mile 269.0, coma 70 degrees. Axle 48, no alarm. Link 980, mile 269.0, out.
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13 Archer. 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

0: Gates River Dispatcher, I-72, over. Gates River Dispatcher, I-72, over. That's east end of the yard, over. Okay, copy that. How many subscribers do you gonna need to headroom? Because I gotta be in also. Over.
1: No gap.
0: This is 123, go ahead.

0: 7, 318-7, River Sub. The restriction is 40, 4 knots, okay. Track is main track. Track bulletin
1: 71.
2: No, 30, still 1.

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One, you have authority to pass single flying stop indication. Main 2 to main 2, over.

0: 72 to 71 when you can there.
1: Yeah, both.
0: Are you guys going to shove into a track? A little help there, Josh.
2: We're going to shove into a track, and you guys can use the other, Eric. We're told there's two clear tracks.
0: All right. Yeah, if we pull into one, will you guys clear so we get around into siding, or can we run up the track you're going to shove into ahead of you there, or what are you thinking over?
1: I think three is clear, so maybe if you guys shoot for three and we'll go for five.
0: We can run up the siding then to get around you over. I'll try to... We'll be trying to get our EOT back or something, I guess.
2: If you want, we're short enough. We could shove back and just stay at the industry switch in the siding there, and then that way you can pull up whatever track and then run down the other clear track ahead of us and then grab your EOT that way.
0: That would work. Yeah, we could have you. Then you'd be lined up for the track we don't, or that you could use if that would work. Over.
2: Yeah, does that work with you, Harold? Backing up 25, lined up here on the point, so what?
3: That plan works for all of us down here, Eric.
0: Okay, that sounds good. We're just coming up to the industry switch here on the west end.
2: Roger that. We'll stand tight at the industry switch on this one.
0: Appreciate it. Thank you.

0: 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Number 2. Name 69 degrees. Axle 48. 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Mile 2540 out.
1: Check.

0: ました。
1: They're gonna run down the first clear track and then just run back west on the other clear track. So you can pull me all the way up to the switch.
0: Okay, Roger, gotcha. Give me four more.

Okay, good. 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

Jupiter Center 43, Wisconsin Rapids. Over. Five, seven, five, four, over.

And then how much work downtown in Nunn, over? Copy that. We'll shoot this over to your CDU to enter the main. Let me know when you get it here, and I'll put some blocks on, over.

0: What's on the main? You have authority on a shove move. Main 101E between Valley and Byron blocking Dyson Place. You have the flight over.
1: Chain Beverly Tower, over. Heading to 7.

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1: Three.
0: Go ahead with your limits that you're wanting. 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
1: one. 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

0: I hate when I do that. Set center for the cut there. So.
1: All right, LA67, we have Southport number 6735, that's 6735. On the reach for sub, it's today's date, 7/23/2026, that's 07-232026. To the WAMX 4174, that is WAMX 4174, showing at Merriman.
2: We'll get you clear there at Valley, and then once I clear, we'll bring you in. Over.
1: Sandbox 4, FOUR, we're between milepost 78.0, that's MT188.5, that is MT188.5, on the main MAIN track. Bus 1616, bulletins in effect, 137,601. That's
3: 137601. Amtrak 8 station work completed, TOM located, depart, delayed in the block, 1316, over.
4: Track 8 departs, TOM delayed in the block, 1316, here we go.

FOUR, we're 15 milepost 178.0, that's MP178.0, that's ERO. 2 milepost 188.5, that is MP188.5.

0: That's a good read back. Truck warrant number 6735 to the WMX 4174 is going to be okayed at 1217 hours. That is 1217 hours by dispatcher TMS. Tango, Michael, Foxtrot. Over.
1: It is a clear Monroe West. No Tomar restrictions.

0: That is all correct. Anything else I can do for you guys? Alright. You guys have a good one. Be safe out there. Nothing further, WSOR. Dispatch out.
1: Land off ground, backing up 15, pick up, so I'll conductor. Zero down, no gas, one.

0: PKC detector. Mile 2, 3, 5.4. Toma 7, 0 degrees. Axles 4, 8. No alarms. Length 9, 9, 0. Mile 2, 3, 5.4. Out.
1: Track 8 east, no defects, 235.4.

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0: V-shaped D detector. Mile 220.071 degrees. Axle 48. No alarm. Length 993. Mile 220.0 out.
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0: Jupiter Dash 43, over.
1: Banner answering.
0: Unit 2, over.
2: New leader will be the UP-1819, UP-1819, over.
0: Okay, just to the UP-1819, it is showing that, over.
2: TCS 9238, change from the UP-1711, now to read UP-1819, over.
0: Self-correct, over.
2: And if we could take up that 28-18, 28-18 on a box 1, everyone agrees, Mopo's 173, heading west, cover, over.
0: Okay, so this first one, I'll just give you up to 170. Actually, you said 173 covers you. Can we do it off of 3 then, over?
2: 173, yeah, with a box 3 would be just fine, over.
1: Ready to copy? Foreign Banner Gang 9 using restriction 7500 on the St. Croix subdivision on today's date from Mopo's 309.2 to Mopo's 313.4. Gives permission to BNSF.
0: We're going to back on that 28-18 crew, agrees Mopo's 173, 173 heading west will protect. Is that correct, over?
2: Everyone agrees, over.
1: Main 1 occupying main 2 at this time.

0: address, CP1819 from Mile 173 to Rodale, for now, over.
1: 6079 Gooden Valley, give me a call when you get close to Rodale, we'll try and get you all the way in. Are you just light power, over?
0: Just light power, over.
1: Thank you. Watch out.

Here's the release, J20CGBO and the CP2274. You have authority on the lacrosse sighting between West Y and Grand Cross. Absolute block protection provided. You. Case of urban dispatch route.

On the lead, Dr. Sowen.

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1: Dispatch to job 72, we get over.
0: Head over.
1: We're having an issue, west valley main switch is red. Can you talk us by that one, possibly, over?
0: Was there a valley? I'm assuming that's an absolute, over. Okay, do you want to just use West Valley, or do you want to use a milepost, over?
1: West Valley? I guess it's milepost 171.27.
0: 171.27, you got signal aspect of view. You said it's all red, ready for flagging, over.
1: Yeah, all red, signal in view, and we're all stopped here.
0: Be after stopping. UP 1819 at milepost 171. So exciting to main, over.
1: No, we're on the main, right ahead west. That's main to main, over.
0: Okay, I'm sorry. It's gonna be after stopping. UP 1819 at milepost 171.27 has permission to pass signal displaying stop indication. Main to main, westbound, over.
1: I understand. After stopping, UP 1819 has permission to pass signal displaying stop indication at milepost 171.27.
0: UP 1819 at milepost 171.2. Permission to pass signal displaying stop indication main to main westbound.
1: All right. After stopping UP 1819 at milepost MP 171.27, has permission to pass signal displaying stop indication at milepost 171.27 main to main westward.
0: That's
1: perfect. Okay, thank you.
0: Let me know if you guys find anything. Then over.
1: Okay, we'll do.
0: Watch out.
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Vegas Show, Peace Winston, clear of the joint, overlap, speed 108, 108, mile post 100, 100, he's all clear, no longer joint, over.

244 WCAF. Whitehall's all yours for now, over. All right, 13-0.

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West Coast.

0: Give me just a second. I'll be right back with you. Center to Hayman.
1: He is open.
2: Yeah, this is open. Give him a show on the YouTube.
0: Sierra 9.2, get permission to the BNSF 9227 East on Main 1 to enter limits and pass the red board at 313.4 without stopping at maximum authorized speed unless otherwise restricted. Men and equipment are clear of Main 1, occupying Main 2 at this time.
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1: You have a Sandra 43, over.
2: Job 721, dispatcher, EP 2172. Sent you back that work between where we're ready to go here. Wonder if we can get a Mach 3 from Valley back to Adams, over.
1: Okay, I'm going to turn in the corner there at Wisconsin or Anastasia. So I'll get you one up to there. Here it comes, over.
2: All right, thank you.

177.0, that is MP177.0, to milepost 206.0, that is MP206.0, on the main MAIN truck. 16 bulletins in effect, 137,777, 137777. Second bus 22, total F 3, HREE, Rock Scissors, check, they are 4, FOUR, 16, 16, and 22, 22, over.

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1: 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That is 1317 hours, but you set your TMS Tango Michael Foxtrot.

you repeat the engine number you've got? Over. Okay, that is all correct. Anything else I can do for you guys? Alrighty, WSR, this is now. Have a good one.

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The new GPP for the Milwaukee sub is going to be 137,882, 137,882. 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Over.

0: All right, O-54 back in the ladder. 490's pulling in there now, but look for it behind them. Over.
1: Well, you'll see one at 3154. They're leaving the crossover.

WKC River Dispatch is on the Madera West Tower. Over. You're at Grand Crossing, off? Department Witt, you have authority to proceed through Grand Crossing, main to main, block of flight, 1327, VGW.

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1: That's a crossover. After stopping UNSF 9227, CP3001, you have started to pass through Wilkes Flank stop indication. 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

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I copy that signal location.

answering. Leonard Heyman. All right, 3764 West, you're in copy. Former Banner Gang 9 using restriction 7500 on the St. Croix subdivision on today's date from mile post 309.2 to mile post 313.4. Gets from BNSF 3764 West on Main 1 permission to enter the limits and pass the red board at 309.2 without stopping. Maximum authorized speed unless otherwise restricted. Men and equipment clear of Main 1, occupying Main 2 at this time.

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1: Hey, what mob was he there? 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

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I guess it's like North Freedom, technically, but it's right before Rock Springs.

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1: 3 Warren Relief, over.
0: Dealer.
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0: CP 5037 North, clear, track 140-29, 4029-1341-1341, CTE, is that correct, Dealer?

7693 North, cleared by mile 133, 133 Marquette Sub, on main track. He's in track on number 4031, 4031, at 1342, 1342 CTE. Is that correct, over? Correct, that voice track 140-30, same time, head in, rate a copy of it. Track 4032, 4032, July 23, 2026. CUP 7693, 7693 North, NORTH, a mile 135, 135. Check line 1, track 4031, 4031 is void. Check line 2, proceed from mile 133, 133 Marquette Sub, 2 Bluff, on main track. Totalize check 2, my numbers 1 and 2, CTE, over.

check. My number's 1 and 2. Okay. 1344, 1344 CTE. Over.

0: So we're dispatched to L867, over. Hey, 867, we have to add a 4 max onto the reverse at milepost 181.57. They are disabling that crossing at County Highway PF in North Freedom. Are you going to need that? It's right in the middle of your crosswalk.
1: 13RTC, see a 3114, over.
0: I'm sorry, did you say you would copy it down later? Over.
1: Hey, Matt, just told me to ask you. Yeah, I guess we'll wait on 581 or route. I have no idea, but. Yeah, I don't. Flight 20, over. Oh, yeah, I'm not sure. But they said L581 or route, so. Rapid seems like the least busiest place on my desk right now, over. It's 13th.

0: center answer.
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All right, 7780 East Ridge, copy. Banner Gang 9 using restriction 7500 on the St. Croix subdivision on today's date. From milepost 313.4 to milepost 309.2, gives permission to the BNSF 7780 East on Main 1 to enter the limits and pass the red board at 313.4 without stopping. Maximum authorized speed unless otherwise restricted. Men and equipment are clear to Main 1, occupying Main 2 at this time.

service wanted me to let you know that your entire train was reported MQ. I'd ask her as well, but she wanted somebody to let you know.

0: CPKC, Wisconsin Dispatcher, CP80, 12 West, over. Any issues getting by Raymore by 1445, over?
1: Yard of Shalom.
0: One main there, 1340, I'll go by on two.
1: Alright, very well. Have your people look in a minute.

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Mile 220.073 degrees. Axle 268. No alarm. Length 4187. 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

on Steve. I talked to Travis Borden that he still needs those MCM cars and those tie cars emptied up or picked up or can't be able to get those over.

0: Yeah, what's your place, Charles?
1: What number was that over?

0: 13 RTCC and 2843 North, over. Yeah, you'll see 342 at Auburndale.
1: Trying to make a change of direction in. W5855 at Auburndale.

across, over. Over. I've had the request in for a while. Looks like she lined Amtrak up for you. Hopefully we go after Amtrak clears you, over.

0: PKC detector. Mile 2, 3, 5.4, coma 7, 3 degrees. Axles 2, 6, 8. No alarms. Length 4, 2, 2, 8. Mile 2, 3, 5.4. Out.
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check warrant 32-59 CUP2172, proceed from Valley to Utica on Main Track, Altoona Subdivision. So let's put it clear at 1423 by Korthoff WJH. Over. That is correct. Also, sorry, I said Vito wrong.

0: Okay, I'm ready for that release. Checkpoint 41-74, CUP 2172, proceed from the CETA to milepost 199.1 on the main track, Altoona Subdivisions. Limits ported clear at 1424 by Korsoff, dispatcher WJH, over.
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Center to Reed. You guys all clear for a train? You're good. Form Bennett is a 5324 East. Do you guys copy? Into the limits and past the red board, or past MAFA 313.4 without stopping at maximum authorized speed unless otherwise restricted. Men and equipment are clear of main 1, occupying main 2. There is no red flag displayed at this time.

0: CC detected. Miles 269.0 Coma 73 degrees. Axle 20. No alarm. Link 375. Miles 269.0 out.
1: Amtrak 13, 40 no defects, 269.0 Bangor.

Iowa, it's for Lance and Charlie. Sounds good. I appreciate it. Over.

13 RTCC and 2043 North, over. A point trim master is looking for a verbal for the air slip for the cars I've left behind.

0: CP detector. Mile 254.0. Coma number 2. Main 73 degrees. Actual 20. No alarm. Link 379. Mile 254.0. Out.
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0: I got a train working. 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Okay, it's going to be about 20 more minutes for the I-72 to get down with their work, so check back in 20 minutes. Over.
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1: 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You have 30 bad signal flank stop navigation eastward. Move 2 to 2. Oh.
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2: Detector, mile 25440, Toma, number 1, main 75 degrees, axle 268, no alarm, link 4152, mile 254.0, out.
3: 8012, West Fork, start on 2 seconds.

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0: 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Delayed lock up.
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0: With what?
2: A gate.
0: Oh, they're coming down now. We're good to go. Suck it, Trebek.

0: 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Station board for Monroe, no further restrictions on the Tacoma sub, and we have a clear Monroe West. 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

0: PKC detector. Mile 2, 3, 5.4, coma 7, 2 degrees. Axles 2, 0. No alarms. Length 3, 8, 7. Mile 2, 3, 5.4 out.
1: Amtrak 1340, no defects, has 235.4, over.

Don't.

Douglas. 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

0: to proceed eastbound, remainder of 4B max speed, everybody's clear.
1: Forward.

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0: 0, coma, 7, 2, degree, axle, 2, 0, no alarm, length, 3, 9, 0, mile, 2, 2, 0, point, 0, out.
1: Impact, 1340, 1340, 1340, 1340, 1340, 1340, 1340, 1340, 1340, 1340, 1340, 1340, 1340, 1340, 1340, 1340, 1340, 1340, 1340, 1340, 1340, 1340, 1340, 1340, 1340, 1340, 1340, 1340, 1340, 1340, 1340, 1340, 1340, 1340, 1340, 1340, 1340, 1340, 1340, 1340, 1340, 1340, 1340, 1340, 1340, 1340, 1340, 1340, 1340, 1340, 1340, 1340, 1340, 1340, 1340, 1340, 1340, 1340, 1340, 1340, 1340, 1340, 1340, 1340, 1340, 1340, 1340, 1340, 1340, 1340, 1340, 1340, 1340, 1340, 1340, 1340, 1340, 1340, 1340, 1340, 1340, 1340, 1340, 1340, 1340, 1340, 1340, 1340, 1340, 1340, 1340, 1340, 1340, 1340, 1340, 1340,

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E-53, go over. I-72 is still out there. I'll let you know here. Thank you, CDKC, River Dispatch.

KC, you have a dispatcher answering 1 hour probably. I know it's not KC, you have a dispatcher.

0: 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Mile 2, 3, 5.4, 7, 1 degrees. Axles 2, 0. No alarms. Length 3, 9, 3. Mile 2, 3, 5.4 out.
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0: We have no station work here at Tomah. If you want to pull a little long just so we're not blocking the crossing, that'll work.
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0: Sullivan, auto 2, back into 12, is that correct, over? And it's a DSS.

Lady KSK River Dispatch transfer, Madary West, over. SCD 2274, go over. Alright, CP 2274, all switches now by you in La Crosse, sighting my mock check promo. Sighting clear, over. Okay, copy that. CP KC, River Dispatch, up. CP River Dispatcher, call in 255, CP 8012, over. Signal on the Keystone, will you clear Grand right away, over? Alright, copy that, thank you. CBKC. Sure. 693, you still with? Yeah, you're okay, come up. I'm going to put you in the Madary siding to meet the truck, over.

0: have you been briefed yet on the plan? Over. So it says, leave train at Shawm, bring the head in. BRC set out to track 113.
1: Approach diverging Raymore East, over.
0: Why don't you brief with Doyle on specific instructions there. If it's more, he'll bring you up to speed on the plan. Just give Doyle a call. I'm not sure if he wants the outbound to go out there and relieve you and then them let them do it or what. But, because it looked like both these train crews are supposed to be working together, so. But I think we can get that done. PTS tied down at Shams, bringing in the 113. Light power back 114 to train, over. And then, let's see. Yeah, because I think there's some blue cars for you, so the outbound may ride it back. Here we go. Venus FDS out.

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C3129, that's right, C3, southwards.

0: 33, this is Sparta.
1: Oh, how much obstruction, though?
2: CQ detected. Miles 254.0, coma, number 2, main 74 degrees. Axle 20, no alarm. Link 375, miles 254.0, out.
0: This is 482, no detected, 1330.

0: 853 UP7693 coming up. 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She might have to get that light.
1: 3 UP7693, sir.

0: faster you travel them, and you notice how speed over. 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Yeah, I'll put a defect in there on it. Got speedo differential, cracked windshield, and was it in the toy?
1: 53, B76, 93, over.
0: Judgment, is it still safe to keep this one on the point for the duration of the trip?
1: Amtrak, if I push up to Madary, would I be able to take the light back? We'll run him by, and then I'll get you out, over. Okay, I understand that. I'm sorry, over. Madary's can't comply with signal change at bridge switch, over. Line you up, over. All right, thank you, KC, Rip, Spectrum.

Really sure what's going on. I see that you guys have a little less than 2 hours. Is that why you're calling over?

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1: Copy that, thank you. Billy 9-10, over. Alright, 5139 is good. What's the engine that you got? The 5439. Okay, got it. Thank you. Thank you. Open up.

Memphis, Metro.

Right leg for dispatch. Clear, I'll track 1 number 4032 for the 32 3 3 3 5 5 3 3 3 3 3 3 3 3 3 3 3 3 3 3 3 3 3 3 3 3 3 3 3 3 3 3 3 3 3 3 3 3 3 3 3 3 3 3 3 3 3 3 3 3 3 3 3 3 3 3 3 3 3 3 3 3 3 3 3 3 3 3 3 3 3 3 3 3 3 3 3 3 3 3 3 3 3 3 3 3 3 3 3 3 3 3 3 3 3 3 3 3 3 3 3 3 3 3 3 3 3 3 3 3 3 3 3 3 3 3 3 3 3 3 3 3 3 3 3 3 3 3 3 3 3 3 3 3 3 3 3 3 3 3 3 3 3 3 3 3 3 3 3 3 3 3 3 3 3 3 3 3 3 3 3 3 3 3 3 3 3 3 3 3 3 3 3 3 3 3 3 3 3 3 3 3 3

0: 3rd, 2026, Tennessee, 5037 South, 1058, at Bluff. Headline 2, proceed from Bluff.
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0: take your 4168 and 32 at that point.
1: CN-13RTC, Homewood to CN-3114, over. All right, I did talk to the assistant soup at Point who's filled in for the TM. He said that 581 is getting ready to depart and that if you don't make it all the way, there's a switch job in Rapids that can take over if necessary.
2: Yep.
1: Roger that. Yeah, I don't know who the switch job is tonight, so, but that is what they want to do, so I'll just continue monitoring the situation, let you know if anything changes over. Appreciate it. Thank you. RTS.

CN 13 RTC, Homewood to CN 3114, over. Per Luke, you are okay to tie it down there. I called the cab to bring you back to point. Over. Oh, you need to go to Rapids. Sorry. I'll correct it with the caller. But yes, go ahead and tie it down. Over.

and Death 13 RTC, home and over. Let's start with CN 5442, L558. Good afternoon. 1059 on duty, TGBO 5610 is a good one for your train. If that's all accurate, I can give you that authority down to mile post 8. Over.

All right, 103, do you start over. 1030, is it in track authority for you? Just let me know when you need that shovel down there. Thank you, and someone else looking for the RTC, over. CN 5435, 581. Good afternoon. TGBO 5617. Is a good one for your route. I did put the engine in there. You should be able to initialize now. What other engine do you have, over?

All right, understood. Signals at Hilliard whenever you're ready and initialize. Looks like you've started. Are you able to receive traction?

Okay, I did. I just pushed it out. Just let me know once you receive it and confirm the limits will work for you on the other side of J. Over. All right, sounds good. So, and you're fully initialized. Look for signals. Thank you. RTC out.

receiver of a dispatcher and cemetery watch, over. K53, I'll clear the crossing. Copy that. Thank you, everyone.

0: to dispatch or answer Madary West, over. OCB 12, I'll switch it out by you on La Crosse Batting, line lock check on, over. Alright, copy that. You're ready to go, over. Alright, copy that. I'll get you lined out there. I guess, great. You want to give me totals when you get up there? Give me that loads and empties just one more time, though. Copy that. Signal indication when you're ready, and then I think we'll work at Wabasha, over. Oh, sorry about that. Went on over. Okay, copy that. Thank you. I think outbound's on duty at 1820, over. City K 0 Petro.
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0: Just repeat this time, sir.
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0: 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You show in 463 and 463 is canceled, RGB, over.
1: Hey John, I'm filling out your air slips right now over in the office.
0: Upcut N 463 is canceled to 1628, 1648, RJD, over.

Sierra Beta to Bay 277 West. After stopping at Sullivan, you have authority to pass the signal to the flank stop and occasion for a westward move. 12 feet to main 1, back to your train. What signal were you passing over? That's correct, on a repeat. Southbound, so you'll be ready to blast off east after this corrector. Chicago St. Paul's in the picture, so just hang tight, but we'll get you going once they get by Venus 50 or so.

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Thank you.

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0: 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Quite on a daily connection, but somebody's working on it now, so it'll be safe by the time you get up there.
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1: 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They are approaching Badger East right now. Over.

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0: suitcase key detector. Mile 220.073 degrees. Axle 4 6 8. No arm. Length 6 1 6 0. Mile 220.0. Out.
1: After stopping minutes at 3830 East at CP 3001, you have authority to pass signal displaying stop indication for eastward move to 20.

back of that one car, it looked like the other car. Back up here, right now.

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1: Detector, mile 235.4, Toma 7.1 degrees, axles 3.7.4, no alarms, length 8.2.8.5. Mile 235.4, out.
2: CP 7554, what is type of 235.4, no defect found, 149 out.
0: Yeah, I'll call you here in a minute. Run. Get one on your way and we'll blast you off. When you're ready, over.

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1: Okay, I'll go ahead and send you over a new journal.
0: So going west, you're the 15 or the 29, 25, because if you still want to, it doesn't matter, it's just whatever you identify as, it's what you're going to read you as. So.
2: CP detected. Mile 2 5 4 0, number 2, main 72 degrees. Tactical 4 6 8, no alarm. Link 6 2 2 9, mile 2 5 4 0, out.

75 54 West, approaching Tunnel City, no restrictions, Thomas Bell, 149 out.

0: CN Desk 13 RTC, home and over. Yes, I was actually just going to reach out to you. The ETA on your cab is 1740. The caller updated me on that.
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1: Then we'll get you out of there.
0: Have that, thanks,
1: thank you. Case comes back up.

5037 South Street, Lopez Lopez, 129, 129, Mark Hicks, telephone number 4034, 4034, 1735, 1735, RDC, is that correct?

43 7 4037, 8737 South, SSTH, and Maple 133.53. Take on 2 Maple 1 5 1 6 0 to Maple 7 1 9 1 9 1 9 1 9 1 9 1 9 1 9 1 9 1 9 1 9 1 9 1 9 1 9 1 9 1 9 1 9 1 9 1 9 1 9 1 9 1 9 1 9 1 9 1 9 1 9 1 9 1 9 1 9 1 9 1 9 1 9 1 9 1 9 1 9 1 9 1 9 1 9 1 9 1 9 1 9 1 9 1 9 1 9 1 9 1 9 1 9 1 9 1 9 1 9 1 9 1 9 1 9 1 9 1 9 1 9 1 9 1 9 1 9 1 9 1 9 1 9 1 9 1 9 1 9 1 9 1 9 1 9 1 9 1 9 1 9 1 9 1 9 1 9 1 9 1 9 1 9 1 9 1 9 1 9 1 9 1 9

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One second, I'll look it up.

0: Butlers for the ALC, H, or ALA, whatever it is. Those are all the Butlers are. You're all going east, and track 2 is going west.
1: Two, 10, 10.

CP detector. Mile 254.0, coma number 1, main 74 degrees. Axle 374, no alarm. Link 8147, mile 254.0, out.

7312, East at DP 3001. You have authority to pass the signal displaying stop mitigation eastward move 220.

0: sorry, Peter. I definitely will. Enjoy the rest of my BNSF day. Here we go. Move America's Freight. BNSF TSM.
1: Okay, I wish that you weren't through that 100%. 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
1: CNS 13 RGC Homewood to CN 5442. You do have authority for that shed load between South Nasita and milepost 8. Blocking protection will be applied over.

0: Did you need anything further, Alvin? Thank you. All right, see you.
1: CP 7554 West, approaching Bangor. No restrictions. So much up. 149 out.

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that permission may change direction the other CP 2001, and then when you're ready, signal indication over. C-34-32, over. CP 8727 Saucer, clear track 1 number 4036, 4036 at 1800, 1800, RDC, is that correct?

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392 GH1, do you want to speak to one of them? Track one number 4038-4038, July 23rd, 2026, to the TC 8161, 8161 South, Ipswich TH, at Bluff. Check line 2, proceed to Bluff to mile post 145-145, mark 67, correct. Track number 4038-4038, to line check 1, line number 2, to start this here.

CP detector. Mile 2 6 9.0, 73 degrees. Axle 3 7 4. No alarm. Link 8 2 6 0. Mile 2 6 9.0. 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
1: Hey, 53 responding, over.
0: How do you feel about making up to Mile Creek in about 45 minutes, over?
1: We got, over.
2: KC River Dispatcher, answer him at Area West, over.
0: Lately, everything we got is kind of suspect, not you specifically, trains in general, over.
1: I get that one 100%, over.
0: Avoid dinging 7, but I'm also trying to avoid leaving you at Camp Douglas, over.
2: All right, copy that. Thank you, KC.
1: Perfect. Talk with the engineer, over.
0: Right now, kind of keep an eye on things approaching Oakdale and Camp Douglas, kind of punt, I guess.
1: Understood. We'll expect Camp Douglas, but shoot for Mile Creek. Over.
0: There we go. That'll work. Thank you.
1: No problem. Over.
0: Case Wisconsin, Joe.
1: GP 7693 East Mile Board, Monroe. No further restrictions. 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

0: PKC detector. Mile 2, 3, 5.4. Coma 7, 1 degrees. Axles 4, 6, 8. No alarms. Length 6, 1, 7, 4. Mile 2, 3, 5.4. Out.
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1: Dispatch, 852 PTC problems, just got the PTC towed up now, about to talk to him, just letting you know, over.
0: Alright, PTC issue, towed up PTC.
1: 852 PTC, over.
0: Go ahead, over.
1: 852
0: 8228,
1: over.
0: 8228, go ahead, over.
1: Yep, having some PTC problems with this unit. Yesterday we had it, had no problems. Today we were railing their train, it was coming in and out, no communication with LIG, I believe. And, got it punched in, got no problems for a few hours, and then all of a sudden it just started acting up on it again. Keeps on coming in and out of PTC, that LIG, no communication, over.
0: Alright, are y'all still on the move?
1: Nope, came to a stop, and then it came back and allows me to initialize again, over.
2: And train is within Spring Green, they're all switching on to normal position. We're reporting them as clear for track 4, number 6748, Prairie Sub, to the WMX 41.
0: For now, but it's been coming in and out. Do you guys have any planned stops coming up, or are you guys stopped on the main right now?
1: We are currently stopped on the main right now. Over.
2: Alpha, Mike, over. River Dispatch, transfer Midary West, over.
0: About how many times has it failed on you since you guys started today?
1: Well, it was when we were building our train, it was in an area that doesn't have PTC. There's no PTC on the territory that we were on. It happened a couple times out there, and I just left it alone. And then now I just started acting up on us just a little bit ago for the first time. Kicked us out, initialized back in, traversed probably about 1,000 feet, and then it kicked me out of PTC just now. Okay.

0: All right, let's just try to reinitialize right now. If it goes out again, let's see if we can maybe find a siding for you to get into to troubleshoot. I don't want to hold you up on the main too much.
1: All right, initialize again, get going. If it happens again, try to get into a siding and go from there. Over.
0: Yeah, just tell me back up, and we can maybe get a plan with dispatch, or if you can check, see if you got any sightings coming up that you'll fit in.
1: Yeah, we won't have a problem with that. Let dispatch know. Over.

0: is this thing reinitializing or not cooperating? 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
1: I'm back in. I'm initialized. PTC is active right now. 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Over.
0: Sorry, understood. Thank you. Okay, Wisconsin, that's you.
2: 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So, 853 out.

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Yeah.

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Axle 4, 6, 8. 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

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Clear track 1 of a 4037 4037 at 1833 1833 RDC, that's correct.

for you. I'm going put you in the Silent Harpers and the 396. Hope you guys sit there. You know, I got two back-to-back as well coming north. You need a 577 right behind them, the 853. Just FYI.

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1: Put all 60 cars on my train and in between, put them on my train and departing.
0: Okay, what time do you want me to depart you and then I'll send it to your device, over. S13RTC, home it over. Sounds good, thank you. 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

All right, track authority 1076, 1076 to the GTW 4920, 4920. Shows okay at 1839, 1839. MRS, over.

All right, GTW4920, that is all correct on that repeat. Just give me a call as soon as you're finished. Thank you. Art is out.

960. Over. Yeah, because if you could, unless you're going to be ready to go, I do have a 343 that will need to get through main one, over. Okay, all right, thank you. 15 up.

0: Sergey Scumpetcher. Sure, are you? All right, are you attempting to reinitialize it, or where are we at with that, though?
1: He said if it happens again, try to correlate with you to get us to a sighting somewhere where we're not tying up the main line. Probably have to do a reboot or something along those lines, so I want us to keep rolling on to, like, Bangor, take the sighting there, and deal with this, or if we're okay to stop and do it here on the double main, then it's up to you.
0: As it stands now, is the PTC working or not working?
1: No, it's just cut out, map not available. We can stop and reinitialize, but it seems like we're doing this every hour now.
0: Yeah, I prefer not to be where we're at. Either Bangor or Madary, one of the two would be more ideal, or...
1: We can push on to Bangor if that works for you, and then if you want to stop and reinitialize here, get to Bangor, take the sighting, and then deal with it. Just hope it doesn't conk out in between again.
0: Yeah, I think we'll do that. Why don't you make a pit stop, reinitialize, and try to get this thing in the hole at Bangor, as long as engineer. I'm assuming engineer Clevish needs a signal there at Bangor East for the moment, over.
1: Engineer on the UP 8228 West Kent Clevish Exchange at Bangor East. We're coming to a stop here. Yeah, hope for the best.
0: All right, okay to proceed west if things do indeed reinitialize, because we'll make our way up to Bangor and fight with that and go from there. Over.
1: All right, once we're reinitialized, okay to proceed west from where we stand to the hole at Bangor. Hopefully fix it.
0: Correct.

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Check line 2, proceed to mile post 114.114, mark this in north side. Copy's very on main track. Check line 10, clear main track to land point. Check line 21, permission to leave the bottom, switch to reverse position north and RPH, side switch, probably clear. Track 1 number 40, 42, 4042, to line 63, 9 2, 10, 21, respect to RGO.

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1: Over.
2: Alright, just trying to come up with a plan, make sure we don't block anything for the yard work. I just want to make sure.
1: Standby here.

0: just looked at the board, and there's no crew until 4 a.m. in the morning. Or?
1: Yeah, you can come down the main, and then we'll probably just tie down on the main. Hopefully, after the pickup, you guys sit between switches there. Let us know if it's going to be any different. We'll figure something out. But yeah, we have one CHL that's going to be up there and another CHL that'll be coming in later. So. Yeah, let's not block those if possible.
0: Okay, so not block
2: them
0: if possible.
2: All right,
0: I'll let you know when we get here, and I'll talk to you.
2: 254.0, coma, number 2, main, 71 degrees. Axle 468, no alarm. 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
1: All right, you can 7693, you're good,